0: body in this mug.
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11: The Word 120, the New King James Version of the Bible. In the book of Daniel, the challenge Shadrach, Meshach, and Abednego were faced with would have no impact on them because of who they placed their trust in. Their attitude was indicative of the words the Apostle Paul spoke to the brethren in Romans 8, verse 31, which says, "If God is for us, who can be against us?" The God referred to in the book of Daniel is the exact same God today. So the question is this: who are you placing your trust in? Back to the book of Daniel. King Nebuchadnezzar followed through on his threat and cast Shadrach, Meshach, and Abednego into a burning fiery furnace heated 7 times hotter than it had ever been heated. Why? Because they failed to fall down on their knees and worship a golden image. Chapter 3 verses 21 and 22 says, "These men were bound in their trousers, their turbans, and their other garments and were cast into the midst of the burning fiery furnace. Therefore, because the king's command was urgent and the furnace exceedingly hot, the flame of the fire killed those men who took up Shadrach, Meshach, and Abednego." There's a lesson to be learned, and it is this. It is not a good thing to mess with the people of the living God. Verses 23 and 24 says, "And these 3 men, Shadrach, Meshach, and Abednego, fell down bound into the midst of the burning fiery furnace. Then King Nebuchadnezzar was astonished, and he rose in haste and spoke, saying to his counselors, quote, 'Did we not cast 3 men bound into the midst of the fire?'"
12: 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Any actions or omissions taken because of race, sex, color, religion, disability, familial status, or national origin that restricts your housing choices is unlawful. If you believe that your rights have been violated, contact the Human Relations Commission at 436-4927. This announcement was funded through the City of Evansville's Community Development Block Grant.
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7: Fish should get fried too. 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

Bounce that to like your friend. 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Bounce that to like your friend touch. Bounce that to like your friend touch. 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
1: DJ Montez.

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1: What's happening, man?
0: Hey, man, somebody want a copy of that mix?
1: Hey, man, hit me up on all social media platforms at DJ Monty, M-O-N-T-A-Y, man, you know. And I might see the mix and send you something.
2: What's good, man? It's your homeboy T-Pain, a.k.a. your girlfriend's boyfriend. And I just want to say congratulations to Incognito and DJ Mizzes for having the number one show. Could you believe it? Would you believe it? How you love that?
0: Hey, there's plenty of action going on in sports right now.
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5: Ain't no doubt about it, gang. Let's get you caught up in sports, starting in the NFL, where Deshaun Watson has officially won the starting quarterback job in Cleveland, beating out Shedeur Sanders.
3: What kind of shit is that?
5: I know. And Watson will get the start when the Browns open the season against Jacksonville.
3: Hell no.
5: Now to the WNBA, where Angel Reese made history. Reese grabbed a ridiculous 26 rebounds, setting a WNBA single-game record and breaking the league's single-season rebounding record.
6: She self-dope, do hair, and babysit out same house.
5: Atlanta got that win too, beating the Sparks 78-71. Golden State also handled Minnesota 80-66. Now to baseball, where Cal Raleigh went off. Raleigh blasted a career-high 3 home runs as Seattle crushed Philadelphia 9-2. And the Texas Rangers took over first place in the AL West, beating the White Sox 11-2. Corey Seager had 3 hits and 3 RBIs, while Jake Berger and Wyatt Langford both went deep. At the Little League World Series, Bourne, Texas has been eliminated, falling to Hamilton, Ohio 6-1. Alabama survived Pennsylvania 6-5, Japan edged Czechia 3-2, and Canada got past Panama 3-2. And tonight, the Dallas Wings are home in Arlington, hosting the Portland Fire at 7 o'clock on NBA TV. Dallas is coming in 22-16 as an 8.5-point favorite, led by Paige Buckers, averaging better than 20 points a game. All right, that does it for me. That's been your Posted on the Corner Sports Minute with the playmaker Hollywood Zay. For this story, scores, and more, man, head on over to PostedOnTheCorner.com. 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
2: Yo, what's happening? 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Congratulations to Incognito, DJ Missus, for having the biggest show in the city. I'm talking about the biggest one. Posted on the corner.
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7: Hey, how you doing?
0: I'm good. What's your name?
7: I'm Deja. What's your... Let me just stop, man. I'm Deja, though. What's up?
0: You pretty good with spelling, Deja?
7: I'm decent.
0: Okay, good. 5 seconds. Spell the state. Massachusetts.
7: M-A-S. What's up, what's up, what's up?
1: In 5 seconds, spell the state, Massachusetts.
7: Massachusetts.
0: Incognito,
7: I can't spell that one.
0: Oh, I believe you.
7: Post it on the corner.
0: Hey, her name Callie, but she from Montgomery, Alabama. What's up?
7: No, I live in Montgomery now, but I'm from Cali.
0: Oh, that what going on? So they down there in Montgomery, they call you Cali.
7: Yes.
0: And you stay with that Cali, don't you?
7: I sure do.
0: Oh, I know you did. I know you did. Now, I hope you're good with spelling. You pretty straight with spelling.
7: We're going to try tonight.
0: All right, then. 5 seconds. Spell the state, Massachusetts. Go.
7: S-M. Oh, no.
0: Yeah.
7: Oh, hold on.
0: No. You don't even.
7: What?
0: You don't even. You told your 5 seconds up fast.
7: Dang.
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2: 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If you believe that your rights have been violated, contact the Human Relations Commission at 436-4927. 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
5: 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I'm Pastor Randall K. Landers, Sr., Dove Chapel Full Gospel Baptist Church. 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

0: Don't. 40, what's up, shebang? All of my ops, they dance. What am I now possessed? How do I feel to refresh? Secrets I know got you stressed. 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Haven't decided just yet. Yeah. 40, what's up, shebang? All of my ops, they dance. 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They tryna get back on the net. I'm tryna get back in the flesh. Yeah.
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2: Ha. Post it on the corner. Ha. Ha.

0: Massachusetts.
1: Massachusetts. M-A-S-S-S. I mean, M-A-S-S-C-H-U.
2: What's up, Niecy? We got a question for you.
0: Spell the word Massachusetts.
1: M-A-S-S-A-C-H-U-S-E-T-T-S.
2: Come on with it, then!
1: Yeah.
2: Why are you so smart?
1: It's running in the blood.
2: Okay, then. I know it was the blood for me.
1: Post it on the corner.
3: Last night, people protesting in Minneapolis escalated as demonstrators were lashed by tear gas and rubber bullets.
4: The main message here
2: is that they want to see those officers involved.
3: They want to see those officers arrested.

0: in black and white. It's a problem with the whole way of life. It can't change overnight. But we gotta start somewhere. Might as well go ahead, start here. We done had a hell of a year. I'ma make it count why I'm here. God is the only man I fear.
1: Tap in and rep your school. Rep it. 844-426-POTC.
2: Ha. Post it on the corner. Ha.

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1: Okay, let's get into it real quick, Tifa. So Target is apologizing to us again. But first, country music icon Dolly Parton passes away at 80 years old.
2: Not Dolly.
1: Dolly has passed on. Nothing has really been released on how or what happened. But her family definitely sent out a message and just said, you know, they're hurting right now. But they love Dolly and they know how much she was loved. So let's continue to keep her friends, family, fans, and our prayers as they go through this difficult time. So rest in peace to Dolly Parton.
2: I ain't even get to meet my baby.
1: Yo, baby's crazy. It's cool. Dolly Parton with a love posted on the corner.
2: I'm telling you.
1: No shade. But Target apologizes after selling Halloween costumes that resembles racist blackface clownery. Put the costume in the stores online, but they said it never sold. But the picture, as you can see right here, looks crazy. So they stated, apology from us. We removed the offensive Halloween costume that should have never been a part of our assortment. Right. It is no longer for sale. As a company, we got this wrong. And we are deeply sorry. We know that this especially hurt for our black guests, team members, and partners. Removing the costume is an important first step, and we're looking closely at how this happened and what needs to change to ensure that it won't happen again. Y'all knew. You think that. How you didn't look at that and didn't see what we see?
2: As soon as I saw it, I said
1: Target.
2: Come on.
1: Soon as you was kind of getting your way back in.
2: Man.
1: We got a keyboard guy, you. So, you know, I can continue to keep you updated on that as that unfolds. You to recap. You already know we can go. Post it on thecorner.com. 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
0: 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DJ Iceberg is about to go up with the drip tape. All of your favorite artists inside of one mix.
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ice and chill. 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
1: Somebody said it's a Taco Tuesday.
2: Arriba.
1: Come
2: I'm
1: on,
2: hungry.
1: They're going to get a taco. What's your favorite type of taco?
2: I'm not going to lie. I like black folk tacos, brown beef meats. Season it up real good.
1: Put the sauce on there.
2: I'm ready to go. I don't need nothing else.
1: Hard shell, soft shell. What you going?
2: I'm a soft shell girly.
1: Yeah, me too, folks.
2: I'm a soft shell person. Sometimes, you know how stuff be tearing up the roof of your mouth?
1: Yes.
2: That's what the hard tacos do.
3: Yo, what's good? This your boy Ty Uno, film god. And I stay posted on the corner with my boy Incognito. We nationwide, baby. It's Moxie.
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5: Ain't no doubt about it, gang. Let's get you caught up in sports, starting in the NFL, where Deshaun Watson has officially won the starting quarterback job in Cleveland, beating out Shedeur Sanders.
6: What kind of is that?
5: I know. And Watson will get the start when the Browns open the season against Jacksonville.
6: Hell no.
5: Now to the WNBA, where Angel Reese made history. Reese grabbed a ridiculous 26 rebounds, setting a WNBA single game record and breaking the league's single season rebounding record.
7: She self-doped through hair and babysit out same house.
5: Atlanta got that win too, beating the Sparks 78-71. Golden State also handled Minnesota 80-66. Now to baseball, where Cal Raleigh went off. Raleigh blasted a career-high 3 home runs as Seattle crushed Philadelphia 9-2. And the Texas Rangers took over first place in the AL West, beating the White Sox 11-2. Corey Seager had 3 hits and 3 RBIs, while Jake Berger and Wyatt Langford both went deep. At the Little League World Series, Bourne, Texas has been eliminated, falling to Hamilton, Ohio 6-1. Alabama survived Pennsylvania 6-5, Japan and Czechia 3-2, and Canada got past Panama 3-2. And tonight, the Dallas Wings are home in Arlington, hosting the Portland Fire at 7 o'clock on NBA TV. Dallas is coming in 22-16 as an 8.5-point favorite, led by Paige Buckers, averaging better than 20 points a game. All right, that does it for me. That's been your Posted on the Corner Sports Minute with the playmaker Hollywood Zay. For this story, scores, and more, man, head on over to PostedOnTheCorner.com. 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
2: What up, y'all? It's the Puerto Rican Princess, the baddest chick in the game, and I'm chilling with my homie, the best. You already know what it is, Incognito. Post it on the corner. Let's go.
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7: Thank you, Superman. 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

0: Jonah.
1: What's up, everybody? This is Pastor Mike Jr. And there's a word that should come to mind and make you smile. It's called incognito. Incognito means I'm able to be in a room, but not in a room. It means I'm able to move, but people may not detect me. And if somebody listening to me right now, you're frustrated because you're asking for popularity, but you don't know how to manage the seasons of being incognito. Incognito does not mean I don't have it. It means I don't have to flaunt it. It means I am who I am and I'm comfortable in my own skin. So every time you tune on to Incognito, you're not just listening to music. You're not just vibing with your favorite people. What you're saying is that I'm going to be the person in my family who can win and remain humble. Win and not be over the top. Win and just remain who I am. Don't let anybody rush you. It's a generation of people who are rising who are going to be blessed and still know how to be incognito.
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1: Yeah. Oh, you know I just be getting out my body sometimes. It's just matching up to my aesthetics, but you know what I'm saying? My f***ers, I need to be appreciating it. It's

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What am I now possessed? How do I feel to refresh? 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Haven't decided just yet. Yeah. 40, what's up, shebang? All of my ops, they dance. Please don't put me to the test. They tryna get back on the net. 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

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How do I feel to refresh? Secrets I know got you stressed. 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Please don't put me to the test. They tryna get back on the net. I'm tryna get back in the flesh.

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The Fair Housing Law prohibits discrimination in the sale, rental, and financing of housing-related transactions. The Human Relations Commission promotes non-discrimination and works to ensure fair and equal housing opportunities for all. Any actions or omissions taken because of race, sex, color, religion, disability, familial status, or national origin that restricts your housing choices is unlawful. If you believe that your rights have been violated, contact the Human Relations Commission at 436-4927. This announcement was funded through the City of Evansville's Community Development Block Grant.

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Don't. 40, what's up, shebang? 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How do I feel to refresh? 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Yeah.

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1: 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I'm Brandon Wongnamnit, the new business manager for IBEW Local 16. Thank you, Paul. You will always be the standard.
2: Yeah.

Yeah. Ready. You know what I'm saying? You know. Yeah. Me like that. You know what I'm saying? Let's go.

0: What are y'all talking about?
1: You know what? I don't even care. I need a photo with Drake because my Instagram is weak as f. What are you
2: talking about? I'm just being real. My look.
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0: parents who have freshmen in college, man, we, you know, a lot of us dropped our kids off last week, and Lauren was reading a story about this woman whose daughter wanted to come home after a week. Cause it's an adjustment. It's an adjustment for parents. Yeah. It's an adjustment for kids. You know, it is a lot of separation anxiety. I think a lot of parents don't even realize it until, you know, the child is gone. Cause mm-hmm. you gotta think, you know, you've been raising this young person from the time they got on this earth, mm-hmm. you know, and now they're 18 years old and you can't micromanage their day to day.
1: How did you
0: anymore.
1: Feel?
0: Shut up. I don't want to talk about it.
1: Oh,
0: okay.
1: Oh my God.
2: It's only been a week. Oh, yeah, he ruined me.
3: Sorry.
0: Don't want to talk about it. But I will say, I don't want to talk about it. But I will say it is a lot of separation anxiety, and you don't even realize it until the child is gone. Because like I was saying, like, you know, you've been with this person from the time they came on this planet, and now you can't micromanage, you know, their day to day.
1: Yeah.
0: Every day. So the only thing you can do is hope whatever you poured into them, whatever you instilled in them for that 18 years, hey, it gave them enough fuel to fly.
1: Oh, Sharla.
0: Don't, you know what? Go to the phone.
1: Oh, no, Sharla. Go to the phone.
3: Good morning.
0: Good morning. Good morning.
4: Good morning.
0: Hey.
4: He
0: only
4: acts
0: like
4: that
0: you?
4: When he real emotional.
0: How are you?
5: I'm good.
0: How are you? Who is this?
5: This is Melanie from New Haven, Connecticut.
0: Hey, Melanie.
1: Good morning, Melanie.
0: How are you?
5: Good morning, Jess. Good morning, Lauren.
3: Good morning.
0: Damn, you almost made Lauren's eyelash fall off just now. She had to grab it with one hand just to hold it on.
3: These are installs. They didn't fall off. I was just fixing it.
1: She called Lauren.
3: Oh my God. To Lauren. That happens.
0: Oh. How are you and your kids acclimating to, you know, your baby living on campus?
5: I did just move her into Delaware State University.
3: Hey. I know that's right, Hornets State.
5: Good morning. I will
0: so
5: say
0: you fear for her
5: moving.
0: Life.
3: We are right
5: I know
3: like
5: I
3: top
5: am.
3: 10 campuses.
5: However, they were very helpful. Like when we moved her in, the freshman boys came out and moved everything. We didn't have to move anything.
1: Oh, that's what's up.
3: Oh my God, that happened to me too. When I moved in, the Kappas came and moved me in. My mom was like, what the heck is this?
1: I love that though. That's what's up.
5: It's hard. She calls herself my Velcro baby because she was always on my hip. My oldest went to Alabama State University. She graduated last year. Mm-hmm. So it was kind of helpful for her to know what to expect. For me, it was hard because once you always have a child that's on your hips constantly, you move, she moves, and then you have to let them go out into this world and learn for themselves. Mm. It's hard to let go.
1: One of the scariest
5: I did not
1: things.
5: Cry when I left. I cried the next day when I woke up and she wasn't there.
0: Lord have mercy.
1: You didn't even realize.
5: So
1: it.
5: She asked us, she asked her family, her aunt and my niece and her sister moved her in together. Her dad had to work, so he didn't get to come, so he did all his crying before we left. It was when we went out to dinner, she was like, please don't cry because I don't want to break down. And I feel like when you cry, it's harder for them see you walk away.
1: Definitely.
5: So we didn't cry there, but when I got home the next day, it was terrible.
1: You was fighting them tears, girl. Oh my God.
5: Fighting for my life.
1: Yeah.
0: I will say though, it kind
5: of. I'm proud of her. Mm-hmm. I'm happy. She did get to room with her cousin. They've been together since they were three.
3: I love that, though.
1: Love it.
3: She has backbone.
5: She had, yes. So she had comfort already. She already knew a couple of people before she moved in. I love the fact that they do this whole Instagram, get to know each other, group chat. Mm-hmm. So you kind of have a way.
1: Mm-hmm. Like community, a sense of community.
5: But I did see this one girl on Instagram. My heart broke for her. She said she went there. She thought her roommate was her friend. And they were going to have a little group. And come to find out, they've all been talking about her. And just moving different.
3: Yeah, that freshman year crew, a lot of people you don't really stick with your freshman year crew fully. Some people do. Or maybe it's like you weed out a couple people. But they find their tribe eventually.
1: Girl, that
5: that's
1: so
5: what I told her. I said,
1: me.
5: Everyone is not your friend.
0: Very true.
1: Yeah.
5: If you go out, you can't, your kids will be like, no, I don't drink. But even if you're drinking soda in a cup, I said, put a napkin over it.
0: That's right.
5: If it is wet, you throw it out. I don't care if you were dancing and it splashed up. Nope, throw it away.
1: You never know.
5: If you turn around and nothing is on it, throw it away. Because that drug that they use is real.
0: That's right.
1: Yeah.
5: And I don't want to have to go and sit in Delaware.
0: And that's all I'm saying.
5: Right. I don't want
0: to be in nobody jail. But I will say this, man. One thing I do notice is for whatever reason, as soon as they're off to college, your perception of them changes. Like, you start talking to them.

0: a lot more adult than you did when they was in the house, if that makes sense.
1: Yeah, for sure.
0: Good morning. Who's this?
2: Hi, this is Steve from South Jersey, Talina.
0: Hey, how are you, man?
2: Hey, Breakfast Club. Good morning.
1: Good morning. Good morning.
0: What's
1: morning,
0: up, man? How are you, adjusting to your baby being in college?
2: Okay, guys, so I was just crying before I got on the phone.
1: Oh.
2: Guys, it's definitely a hard adjustment.
0: Lord have mercy.
2: My baby girl was, like, always in the house, you know, things like that. She wasn't really a party girl, so she's a nester.
1: Yeah.
2: I'm a single mom, so, you know, having her, I think it was a part of just like, okay, we were excited when we got there, but it was like, once I had to leave.
1: Yeah.
2: Once I had to just leave her there, I've been crying ever since. Yeah. I just want to say my tip for the parents is try to FaceTime as much as you can within the first couple, you know, weeks, just so you can feel like you're still there with them a little. They keep you in tune. My daughter definitely FaceTimes me after her classes and just keeps me in the loop. It settles me a little. But it's the protection. As mama bears, we protect. So just not being able to have them in our fingertips length.
0: That's all you want.
2: Hard adjustment.
0: That's all you want. That's all you want.
2: Yes. Yes. Big shout outs to the mothers. Big shout outs to the mothers.
0: Like, what about the dads?
2: Have to let their babies go.
3: Well, she's a single mom, so she's talking from her perspective.
0: That's so crazy. What about the dads?
1: Yeah. Relax.
2: Well, the dads, let me tell you something. Daddy's maybe, you know, mama's baby.
0: First of all, just because somebody shot your club up and left. All right, don't do that. Don't do that there. Don't do that to everybody else. Don't do that to us.
1: Okay.
2: In all fairness, I was a kid though.
0: Got you.
2: You know, as a grown-ass woman, that ain't happening.
3: Yeah, she said, wouldn't get me again.
0: You know what's crazy? You called up here a Latino, but now you sound like a black woman from Brooklyn.
3: I know, she definitely said yes.
0: That was crazy.
3: Yes.
0: Like, I thought you was from the Bronx at first, but now, you sound like a black woman from Brooklyn.
2: Y'all want to hear something funny?
0: Yes.
2: I'm Puerto Rican and Peruvian, but I'm from the city of Camden, baby.
0: Okay.
1: Hey, big Kansas.
2: Yeah.
1: What up, Missouri?
0: She said Camden.
1: Oh my God. I thought she said Kansas. Like Jersey. Big Jersey.
2: No, Camden, New Jersey.
1: My bad. You're right. I hear it.
0: Well, thank you for calling.
2: I appreciate you guys. Y'all have a great morning.
0: Absolutely.
1: All right, baby, too.
0: We'll talk more when we come back, man. How are you feeling about, you know, dropping your baby off to college for the first time? It's The Breakfast Club.
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0: 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If you believe that your rights have been violated, contact the Human Relations Commission at 436-4927. This announcement was funded through the City of Evansville's Community Development Block Grant.
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0: Yes, it's the world's most dangerous morning show, The Breakfast Club. DJ Envy, Jess Hilarious, Charlamagne Tha God. Envy is on vacation, but Lauren LaRosa is here, and we're talking about college, man. So many of us, dropped our babies off to college last week, and it's been a week. It's been a weekend. Parents, how are you feeling? Okay.
1: Yes.
0: You know, even kids, how y'all feeling out there? You know what's interesting? I think that all you want to do, at least as a father, is you still want to, you want to be needed. You want to feel needed. You know what I'm saying? You don't want them, you want them to have their sense of independence, especially towards everybody else. Mm-hmm. But I still need you to need daddy.
1: Yeah.
0: Okay. That's what you really
1: and
0: want.
1: And she will, Char.
0: Could you stop?
1: She will about, need
0: stop.
1: You.
0: Could you stop?
2: You cried?
0: Could you stop?
1: Gosh.
0: No, I did not cry.
1: I know she will
0: you
1: need
0: stop?
1: You, but
0: I didn't cry.
1: Right?
0: I didn't
2: that's
0: cry.
2: So adorable, though.
0: I did not cry. Okay.
1: So y'all did
0: didn't
1: so good cry. With her. Y'all raised her.
0: All right,
1: like,
0: man. Good morning. Can we go to the phones? Thank you, Jess. Appreciate
1: you're
0: you.
1: Welcome,
0: you're so
1: love.
0: Great. It's so yeah. amazing. Yes. Damn. Marley's ready to go build a school right now. Good morning. Good morning.
1: Now he's sending her to work.
0: Good morning. Who's this?
3: This is Kevin.
0: Kevin, what's happening, brother?
3: I'm doing all right. How y'all doing?
0: Bless
1: we
0: black
1: good,
0: and
1: Kevin.
0: Feeling,
1: how you
0: man.
1: Feeling?
0: You had to drop one off to college?
3: Mm. Yeah, I did. I had to drop one off to college a couple of years ago. It was our first time going to college. Everything was good until that I was the last one to hug her and to go away. And she let out a cry that I'll never forget.
0: Lord have mercy.
3: It was like a cry that she, you know, she had to be a woman. But she I realized I had to let her go. And she didn't want to go. So I cried for about a week after coming home. But my baby girl, you know, now she's a master's student in the University of Miami going for her master's in law.
1: Congratulations.
3: So,
1: that's right.
3: Thank you.
1: Yeah.
0: Okay.
1: So it was worth it. It was worth the cry. You know what I mean? It was worth the separation and the distance and the cries and stuff. She's making you proud.
3: Definitely was.
1: Yeah.
0: Well, thank you for calling, my brother. Mm-hmm. Good morning. Who's this?
4: This is Kira from Detroit, Michigan.
1: What up,
0: hey,
1: though?
0: Hey, Kira.
2: Morning.
0: You had to drop one
4: hey,
0: off.
4: Hey, what up, everybody?
1: Morning.
0: Hey. You had to drop one off to college?
4: She's not a first year, honey. It's still an eventful process. She's actually a third year college student, and it does not get easier.
2: Her junior year, really? You still feel it?
1: You're not used to it by now?
4: No, I am not used to it. I am a very involved mother.
1: Yes.
4: But the reason it does not get easier is because these universities is not telling us or giving us the full picture of things. Hmm. My child has never been to an all African American school, but she chose to go to an HBCU given the political climate, and I'm going to leave it there because the line of work I'm in. So she chose to go there as a pre-med student. And when I tell you, they didn't tell us the second year that these kids had to get apartments. So imagine you having to find an apartment in New Orleans. Then the tuition goes up. And these kids who've had scholarships and given who's up in the White House, they're canceled some of the federal funding to these universities.
0: Yep.
4: So now some of these kids' scholarships are being cut.
1: Yeah.
4: So if you are not financially stable and do not have any savings and is not very active and an advocate for your child,
1: your child
4: will either be disenrolled, and you definitely ask out, Jess.
1: Yeah.
4: But if you do not have certain connections in certain places, do not send your kids, because I've had to contact several political figures to help me navigate, but sometimes these colleges are private universities. It is very hard when they are in southern areas, given this political climate.
0: That's true.
4: Drunk drivers hitting some of these kids, and the police not doing anything about it, and you're having to hide from experience. But given the tenacity of my child, and then you have a person like me who's fortunate enough to have certain resources, that's what makes it work. But honey, let me tell you, my two children, I have a 14-year-old and a 20-year-old. I call them my broke best friends.
1: Mm-hmm. Yes.
4: And it's very hard to separate from them.
1: Yeah.
4: It's very hard.
0: It
4: especially
0: is.
4: When I had my oldest at 20 years old.
1: Yeah.
4: So we basically grew up together.
1: Same, yeah.
4: But I'm very, very proud of her for still trying to stick it through, because she wants to really become that pediatrician working with kids and autism.
1: And
4: right
1: we need
4: now,
1: her.
4: She's in her clinical down there.
1: Yeah.
4: So for parents all over, if you can afford to stay at least a month, I recommend that. Mm-hmm. But if you cannot afford it, hopefully you have some sort of someone there to advocate for your child.
1: Yeah.
0: That's right.
4: We have, I've adopted three other young ladies from the university that is not a relation to me to be able to help them navigate. They put a young lady out of school because her scholarship was canceled. She lost her mother, and they wouldn't even help her financially navigate that.
1: Oh. Damn.
4: Financial aid is a whole lot of paperwork you have to send through to them to get certain things approved. They mainly want you as the parent to be responsible financially.
0: Ma'am, everything you're saying this morning is true. But you ain't helping none of the parents out there that's already dealing with separation anxiety and already got parental paranoia.
1: That's the whole point of the damn topic, Charlamagne.
0: I know, but goddamn.
1: And oh my God, he is about to cry.
0: Jesus Christ.
1: I get it.
0: All right, thank you for calling. We appreciate you.
1: Okay.
0: But this ain't get it off your chest. All right?
1: I know.
0: My God.
1: But see, all right? You see how you keep yours bottled up? We gave her the platform to go ahead and say how she really feels just because you are in therapy.
2: Dealing with financial aid is stressful.
0: That was a lot.
2: That's what you just felt.
0: That was a lot. Okay. But listen, everybody out there, parents, kids, do your best. All right. We dropped our babies off. You know, we hope that we instilled enough in them over the last 18 years, that they can go out there and be productive citizens, you know, on this planet. And that's all we can do. You know, let God handle the rest.
1: That's true. You're right.
0: It's the world's most dangerous morning show, The Breakfast Club.
5: Early in the morning, late at night. It don't even matter what time it is.
6: I will wait for you.
5: President Rollin, RM, wait. Whenever I find time, it's okay.

0: Breakfast Club. I like this show.
1: For people that watch you on TV, on the phone, on the internet, being here next to all of you guys, it's really big.
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3: You guys are the voices of the morning.
4: Yeah, shout out to the Breakfast Club. We live. USA.
5: Yo.
4: Charlamagne.
5: Good morning, Jess Hilarious. Guess what day it is? Guess what day it is?
6: Hump day.
5: How you feeling out there? I feel blessed, black, and highly favored. Happy to be here. Another day to serve our beautiful listeners. Good morning.
4: Good morning. How you feeling?
5: I'm going to tell you something. I was dreading saying the yo's this morning because it's very hard for me to open my mouth because yesterday I had to go to the dentist and get some work done.
4: I love a day when you can't open that mouth.
5: And my mouth wouldn't
4: Look
5: get numb for nothing.
4: Good.
5: Okay, my mouth wouldn't get numb for nothing.
4: Really? So they had to stick you hella times. God. All them needles. I know that hurt.
5: My dentist had to stick me with anesthesia at least 12 times, maybe 20.
4: Did it hurt?
5: Maybe 20. I'm ignoring the devil this
4: morning. Did it hurt?
5: Just,
4: what's your dentist's name?
5: Listen, maybe 20.
4: Somebody out there doing God's work, okay? It's Wednesday, it feels like a Friday.
5: Now
4: good
5: that
4: morning,
5: the numbness
4: y'all.
5: Is finally wearing off. Lord, have mercy. Lord. I feel the devil in my jaw. I hear the devil in my ears.
4: The devil been in that jaw, baby.
5: Ignore
4: it. Been on that big tongue,
5: this
4: baby.
5: Morning.
4: Good morning, everybody.
5: Hey, Lauren LaRosa. Good morning.
4: Y'all.
5: How are you?
4: I am so good, y'all. It is my
5: How do
4: mother.
5: You feel?
4: Let me tell you, I woke up this morning so grateful. It's my mother's birthday.
5: I thought
4: happy
5: you
4: birthday,
5: her.
4: Mom. She didn't want to come. She didn't want to get up and come up here.
7: She's early as hell.
4: Yeah, so she got her hair done yesterday. She's going out to her. My grandma and my brother are going out to dinner later tonight. And then this weekend, we're going to like celebrate. But it's also my brother's birthday as well, too. He was born on my mom's birthday.
7: Oh, wow.
4: Man.
7: Damn, she had a baby on her birthday.
4: Yes. She didn't want to come. I told her she can come up here. She wanted to do the lounge and stuff, but then she was like, I don't really feel like
7: damn early.
4: Yeah, she said she wanted to celebrate this weekend when I could kind of be like fully attentive, but.
5: You should have bought her. She's the only reason that we keep you around, and she's a reminder of that. So, you know, I love her.
4: Not
5: so.
4: Yeah,
7: I'm sorry. Your mother was my friend before you.
4: You know what? You're right. My mom was always like, it'll be fine, y'all. Send just this voice note, y'all. You know what? You're right. But yeah, I woke up feeling grateful. Like, my mom has, I was thinking about it this morning. Like her fight, I talk about it a lot. Like her being a cancer survivor, birthdays be different now because it's like, man, like we really, we had to like really have faith to get here.
5: That's
4: you know
5: right.
4: what I mean? And my brother, he's just my brother, so I'm just always grateful for him being on the straight and narrow. So I feel good today.
5: Salute to Mama Lo. Listen, we got a icon joining us today.
4: Who is it?
5: Your favorite rapper
4: ever. My God.
5: Okay, Busta Rhymes will be joining us. He's got a new album, Diligence 2, with Jay Dilla. You know, he always pays homage to Jay Dilla, but they decided to put out Diligence 2, which is a project that's majority produced by Jay Dilla. So Busta Rhymes will be joining us. And speaking of icons, man, and speaking of appreciating life, we lost an icon yesterday.
4: Yes.
5: Country music legend Dolly Parton.
4: Yep.
7: Oh, wow.
5: Okay, she transitioned yesterday.
4: Yes.
5: And, you know, Dolly Parton transitioned all races, all ages. She's just one of those rare superstars that everybody knows it feels like. You know, and I saw everybody, you know, posting yesterday. And I was thinking to myself, why did Dolly connect with so many people?
4: Hmm.
5: I mean, her breasts, right? But then also the fact
4: the
5: that
4: girls. Yeah, that's, no, they, the that, girls used to be okay.
5: They, I'm telling you, the girls. They were
4: legendary.
5: But also, she made great music, and I think it's because she made an anthem for working class people.
4: Hmm.
5: 9 to 5 is an anthem for working class people. So let's start the show with that
7: Ooh,
5: this morning.
7: I know that's right.
5: Okay, it's the Breakfast Club.

0: you. Crazy if you let it.
1: Yes, Dolly.
0: Man, working class anthem right there. Okay, all us working class people, don't matter the hours, goddammit. Okay, if you're a working class person, you feel that record. All right, it's the world's most dangerous morning show, The Breakfast Club. DJ Envy, Jeff Hilarious, Charlamagne Tha God, LL Cool Bay, Lauren LaRosa is here as well. And it's time for Front Page News with Tamisha Brown from Howard University.
2: Good morning, you guys. How y'all doing this morning?
0: Bless Black and Howard, baby.
1: Hey, girl.
2: Good morning. Okay, well, speaking of 9 to 5, President Trump's tariff war with Canada could have some people worried about that 9 to 5. So we start this hour with a growing trade fight between the U.S. and Canada, and this one could eventually hit your wallet. So President Trump has imposed tariffs as high as 50% on some Canadian goods after trade talks between the two countries fell apart. Now Canada is hitting back, raising tariffs on about $20 billion worth of American products, including everything from steel and appliances to dairy to clothing to farming. So what does all of this mean for your wallet? Well, think about your next car, that new refrigerator, or the washer and dryer you've been meaning to replace. Many of the materials used to make those products come from Canada. Let's listen.
3: President Trump underestimates us, and that's the biggest mistake, underestimating your opponent. He says he doesn't need Canada. I'd love to see, he wants to take our auto sector. I'd love to see him run cars without any oil. I'd love to see, you know, him try to grow vegetables and fruit and everything without the potash. I'd like to see when we have our critical minerals. Matter of fact, high-grade nickel, that 65% comes from Ontario for their military, for their manufacturing.
4: You sound a little more subdued than you did this morning on the radio when you said Donald Trump could kiss your ass. Did the prime minister tell you to ask you to tone it down a bit?
3: No, he didn't. He wasn't against that. And I have a lot of real estate on my ass, so he has a lot of room to kiss my ass.
0: Donald Trump is really not allowed to even play 9 to 5. He can't play 9 to 5, listen to 9 to 5. Dolly Parton did not make that record for him, okay? When she said, I swear sometimes that man is out to get me, she was talking about people like Donald Trump. He does not care about working class people in any way, shape, or form.
2: Yeah, and this fight is getting personal. President Trump is now threatening to rename Lake Ontario Lake America. I don't know if you can do that, but that is what he said.
0: Why, you want everybody to jump in it and drown the way they drowning in, bills right now?
5: Right.
2: And here's another really important part of this. So Canada is America's second largest customer. The two countries, they spend heavily on each other for things they buy and things they sell. And so at first, President Trump said, you know, as we just heard, that the U.S. doesn't need Canada. But maybe he thought about it because hours later, he acknowledged that when it comes to some things, we actually do need them. Let's listen.
6: We need aluminum in this country. We don't have it. We get it all from Canada for the most part, and we need it badly.
2: Yeah, so there you have it. Canada says its tariff hikes will go into effect in about 2 weeks. So, yeah, guys, you know, this may be a trade fight between two governments, but if it keeps going, Americans will feel this everywhere from the car lot to the appliance
0: sales. Can I ask a question? Because, you know, I totally forgot the plot. Why the hell are U.S. and Canada in a trade war again? Like, what started this?
2: That is a really good question. You know, President Trump has been on his implementing trade wars with different countries. And so they were.
0: Who hurt his feelings in Canada? Somebody hurt his feelings. Like, I'm trying to figure out what happened.
2: I don't know who hurt his feelings, but I do know that Canada did not like what they were hearing, what President Trump was trying to do. And so Canada was like, we're not going to take this lying down. If you're going to do this to us, we're going to do this to you. I can say that it started here in America with President Trump, with him wanting to impose tariffs that Canada did not think was fair. And that they thought would hurt their economy as well as our economy.
0: Gotcha.
2: So, yeah. You guys know that saying that says, if I can't have it, nobody can. Well, this next story has a little bit of that energy. So President Trump has been fighting to put his name on the Kennedy Center. We've talked about this again before, but a judge has recently ruled that he can't do that without Congress. Now, no one is arguing that the Kennedy Center doesn't need repairs, but even people fighting Trump's plan acknowledge that the building does need work, but they're pointing out the timing. So Trump isn't getting his way on putting his name on the building, and so now his administration is saying the building could eventually be torn down. So Justice Department lawyers Justice Department lawyers say without major renovation that Trump wants, the building could become safe could become unsafe and eventually need to be demolished, possibly replaced with an outdoor amphitheater. So this fight will go back before a judge tomorrow.
0: But if they put his name on it, all is well.
2: It may all miraculously disappear.
1: Mimi, I have a question. I know the Kennedy Center is the Kennedy Center, right? But like, why is it? Because he's been fighting about this for a long time. Why is it so important for him?
0: Ego.
1: Okay.
2: Yes. Yeah, exactly. And I think because he was ordered to take his name down, now it's become, you know, you can't tell me to do that, you know, to the judge who had him do that. And so now here we are with him trying to figure out how to get it back on. And using this in a way that will do so. So they will head back to court tomorrow. And so we'll stay tuned to see what happens in court. But Congresswoman Joyce Beatty, she's actually been in front of this and trying to fight this. So we'll see. And coming up at 7, guys, police say the man accused of chasing people through the streets of Philly in that creepy mask has been found. We'll tell you where they caught him and where he's now headed on his way to. So we'll do that in 7.
0: All right, it's get it off your chest time. 1-800-585-1051. You can call up right now and tell us why you're stressed, or you can call up and tell us why you're blessed, okay? It's the world's most dangerous morning show, The Breakfast Club.
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0: 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If you believe that your rights have been violated, contact the Human Relations Commission at 436-4927. This announcement was funded through the City of Evansville's Community Development Block Grant.
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2: Good morning. Who's this?
3: This is your boy Dingo.
2: Big Dingo.
4: Yo, what's going on?
3: What's going on, Jeff? How you doing, mama?
4: I'm good. Good to hear from you. How was the wedding?
3: Oh, man, it was amazing.
4: Ooh, congrats.
2: Congratulations, brother.
3: I think I had the wedding of the year. It was stressful, man, but it was dope. So I'm just glad.
4: I'm happy.
3: Be able to get through it all. Shout out to my queen, Miss Deasia Lupita.
4: Shout out to Mrs.
3: That's
4: Deasia.
3: Right, Mrs.
2: Congratulations, Dingo.
3: Big missus. Thank you. And Charlamagne, this is the thick one is crazy, by the way.
2: What you say? Hold on. What'd you say?
3: I heard you yesterday. That was
4: man.
3: This one is crazy. That's hilarious. That's the thick.
4: Yes. He is an idiot.
3: You know me.
4: I'm so sorry, Ty. He is such an idiot.
2: Your phone going in and out, Dingo.
3: I know.
4: Sorry,
3: y'all. I just wanted to say
2: congratulations to you and your bride, man.
4: Absolutely.
3: Thank you. Bless us on our honeymoon. Can I throw out the Cash App?
2: Yeah, go ahead. Throw the Cash App out.
3: It is Cash App sign D.
2: God damn it.
4: Oh, yeah, it's going out, Dingo. I'm sorry.
3: D.
2: Yeah, God don't want you to go on no honeymoon, man.
4: Yeah.
2: God wants you to get
4: just
2: some...
4: shut up. What? Just shut up. What? No, God. What? God want him to go on
2: shout
4: honeymoon.
2: Out to
4: shut
2: Dingo,
4: up.
2: Big Dingo. That's a thick boy there now.
4: He heard you yesterday.
2: Dingo, call back today or tomorrow, man, so we can get your Cash App, man.
4: Lord.
2: Put something on your honeymoon. Good morning. Who's this?
5: Good morning, Uncle Charlotte. Carter. Hey.
2: What's up, Carter? Welcome back, Carter.
4: Good morning.
5: How y'all doing? How y'all feeling?
4: Very good.
2: Bless Black and highly favored.
5: Amen. I just want to say, I want the gay on gay crime to.
4: You want the gay on gay crime to stop?
5: I want it to stop, man. When it gets to like talking crime, we gotta stop, man.
2: All I heard is you want the gay on gay crime to stop.
5: Between Travis,
4: Stacey, you don't want them to fight.
2: Stacey,
5: stop, man.
2: Stacey, do
5: it's
2: not
5: get too personal.
2: Exactly. When Stacey start talking about people dead family members, I don't like that. That's not what we do.
5: Yeah, I don't like that at all. But just you look good, baby.
4: Thank you. I appreciate that.
5: Hey, can I send you something, man? I don't know. Carla, you got the connection. You got the plug. Can I just send you my GoFundMe for my tuition?
2: I heard him say something about GoFundMe and tuition.
4: Can I send it to you?
2: Yeah, you can send me your GoFundMe.
5: I'll send it to Jess. Jess, I'll send it to you. Jess, send it to Charlotte.
4: Okay, send it to me and I'm going to send it to Charlotte. Yep, I got it.
2: I thought GoFundMe was...
5: I'm just trying to graduate.
2: I thought GoFundMe was for funerals.
4: No, they for anything you need money for, clown.
2: Mm.
5: Absolutely. Absolutely. Mm. I'm just trying to graduate. Teacher.
2: Yes, sir.
5: Up and coming teacher, man.
2: Oh, Lord, I can't take it. My jaw hurt, too.
4: He's up. Yeah, right. Now your jaw hurt because he asked you for some money.
2: My jaw hurts so bad, man. Get it off your chest. 1-800-585-1051. Call us right now. Tell us why you're stressed. All call up and tell us why you're blessed. It's the world's most dangerous morning show, The Breakfast Club.
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0: Yo, Charlamagne, Envy, what up? Are we live?
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0: I got an indoor pool, an outdoor pool.
1: We want to hear from you on The Breakfast Club.
0: We can get on the phone right now. He'll tell you what it is.
2: We live.
3: Good morning. Who's this?
4: 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This is Alicia out of Atlanta.
3: Hey, Alicia. Okay.

0: sound like your phone, okay? Are you listening to us on 96.1? Are you watching on Netflix? How you listening? How you tuned
1: 96.1.
0: in? Okay.
1: I usually watch on Netflix if I ain't have to work, but I'm on the clock this morning. That's why I'm calling. And my name really not Alicia, but I'm going to say my job of company name. So my
0: smart. Name smart okay. Woman. What's up,
2: going
0: Alicia?
2: On, Alicia?
1: I'm so irritated. I get a text this morning telling me, I really got it yesterday saying, come see me. I come in the office, they showing me a video saying I don't have on a seatbelt, but clearly I have on the seatbelt. It's just not tight.
0: What do you do?
2: She's a driver.
1: I drive in Atlanta.
0: Okay.
1: I got on a seatbelt. Why are y'all trying to give me a red eye view infraction when I got it on because it's not tight? Like, I got other stuff to worry about. Like, I got a sick child at home. I'm a single parent. I don't give a damn about this seatbelt, baby.
0: Well, that's the point. They know you don't give a damn about the seatbelt. They want you to give a damn about
2: it. No, but she had it on. It just wasn't visible. But
1: no, it was visible. It was visible. They just said it wasn't directly on my shoulder.
2: Oh, you didn't have it on the right way.
0: Oh, you had it behind you?
2: Had it behind you.
1: No, it was in front of me. It was across me. I kid you not. That seatbelt was across my goddamn.
2: It was under her arm, and it's supposed to go over her shoulder. They wanted to go over her shoulder.
1: It was not under my arm, baby. I promise you, it was across my shoulder.
0: Respectfully, are you a big girl?
1: I don't want to. I'm not.
0: Okay. I'm just asking because sometimes
1: I'm a tired girl and I would lean it back a little bit.
0: Got
1: but
0: you.
1: I'm definitely not big.
0: Because the seatbelts can get hit in the rolls when you're big. You know what I'm saying?
2: Oh yeah.
1: I guess they want me to gain some weight then because I don't know what's going on, but they just irritated me.
0: So what happened? How did y'all resolve it? What happened?
2: Did you get rolled out?
1: I walked out because I'm not gonna sign it. They can sit in the back.
0: Oh, you just walked out on them, huh?
2: Girl, now what if you don't have no damn job?
1: Not like that now. Not like that now. Oh. But I told they're gonna send it back and review it because I'm looking at the seatbelt. We both looking at it. Like I don't get it.
2: I hope
0: everything work out, Queen.
2: Yeah.
1: I hope it do too. Send me some money then, Charlamagne.
2: Your jaw.
0: My jaw hurts. You got a job. You working a 9 to 5.
2: Have a good day, Alicia. Have a good day, boo.
0: That's Get It Off Your Chest. We do that every morning at the same time. And another thing we do every day, the latest with Lauren LaRosa.
3: Yes, we do. This morning, we're going to take some time and send some love to Dolly Parton's family, but also talk about a lot of the celebrities that are pouring out their tributes and their experiences with her and some of the things and ways that she's paid for them in country music.
0: I think I'm sick of that, by the way.
3: Why? What? People posting?
0: I'm sick of people making people's death about them.
3: What I'm saying? But what if it's
0: all about the interaction you had with the person as opposed to, you know, celebrating the person in their life.
3: I can understand what you're saying, but what if it is to show the character of the person that people might not always like know because I've never interacted with Dolly Parton.
0: I've never interacted with her neither, I'm very aware of all the charity work she did, especially in and around Nashville.
3: Yeah, I don't know.
0: But I'm also 48 years old. I was born in 1978. So like I said, Dolly Parton is one of those people who transcended all races. Like, she's just one of those stars everybody
2: absolutely
0: knows. Like the Michael Jackson, the Dolly Parton. Like, Dolly's in that category, you know?
2: And even when we just had K. Michelle up here, she was saying, like, how she played an instrumental part in her career, too, because she's the only one, like, well, one of the very few people that reached out and
3: welcomed
2: helped her
3: and
2: welcomed her into the country music.
0: She was on Beyonce's country album, you know what I mean?
2: Dolly is
0: she's the godmother of country music.
2: Yes.
0: I don't even know Reba McEntire. I don't think Reba McEntire is on Dolly's level. Reba's up there, though.
2: She's up there.
0: Yeah. Well, we'll talk about it.
2: Yeah, we'll talk about it.
0: We'll talk about it when we come back. It's the world's most dangerous morning show, The Breakfast Club.
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0: Peace to the planet. 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
2: 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This announcement was funded through the City of Evansville's Community Development Block Grant. 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

0: Yes, it's the world's most dangerous morning show, The Breakfast Club. DJ Envy, Jess Hilarious, Charlamagne Tha God, Lauren LaRosa is here as well. Who is this, right?
1: Dave and Tims.
0: Oh.
2: Oh, yeah, this is the jam, Dave and Tims.
0: I got to start listening to the radio. 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
7: I don't even know what that means. Good morning, y'all. So yesterday, it was announced by Dolly Parton's family that she has passed away at age 80. Let's take a listen to the video that they posted announcing her passing.
13: Hey, everyone. My name is Brian Seaver, and I'm representing the Parton and Owens family today, announcing the passing of my Aunt Dolly, Rebecca Parton Dean. This video announcement is something Dolly asked of me years ago. It is an honor that is mixed with absolute pride and great sadness. But sadness lies with us, not with Dolly. Dolly has lived in the light. Dolly opened doors not just for me, but for her entire family to reach the potential we didn't even know was possible. Dolly also opened doors for generations of singers, musicians, and dreamers from every walk of life. She never saw a door she couldn't open, and the doors she opened made and changed history. Our family and the team she has entrusted with her legacy will work diligently to ensure her spirit will live with us forever. Dolly called me and said she wants to rest in a beautiful bed of plush cotton because after a life wearing heavy rhinestones, she finally deserves to be comfortable and have some rest. Rest in peace, Aunt Dolly. May God bless Dolly Parton, and may God bless you all. She will always love you.
0: Man, rest in peace, Dolly Parton. I don't know why 80 feels so young.
7: Yeah.
0: Really, 80 is overtime because the average life expectancy is 79. So, but 80 does feel so young nowadays.
7: I mean, it does feel young nowadays. And I think for Dolly Parton, it feels young because even though, like, she had been going through, like, different health things that she had talked about, I think it was, like, last week or so, Dolly World, her amusement park, they opened up a new ride and she was supposed to be there, but she appeared via video. So she had to, like, make a statement basically telling her fans that, like, you know, she gets a little dizzy, dehydrated. So she was just taking a break.
2: I don't know
7: what she was dealing with, but she said that it was something that she neglected while she was taking care of her husband, Carl. So she's been kind of like making up and taking better care of herself.
0: And also think about that. You know, her husband passed away last year. And they were together 60 years. So, you know, that's the other thing. Like, you know, they always say when a couple's been together that long, when one
2: sometimes you can die from a broken heart.
7: But every time something seemed like if she had canceled a show or couldn't show up somewhere, she would post a video to her Instagram letting us know what's going on. Still looking amazing, sounding good as well, too. So she was a lot, you know, full of life. So I think that that's why it feels a little bit young for her as well, too. But when you talk about paving the way for people and artists, there are a lot of people right now that have just been pouring out their love and support and just memories of Dolly Parton. I saw Beyonce post in honor of her. And we know that Dolly Parton supported Beyonce a lot in the country music space. She says, Dolly, you were the barometer, the North Star, bold and brilliant, talented and tenacious. You taught so many lessons on how to be uniquely oneself. I'm grateful for your art, your heart, your generosity, your humor, your entrepreneurship. I'm honored that I had the privilege to work with you. You're an angel who has made this world a happier place because of your joyful art. You are truly one of one. Rest peacefully. And then I know too, I saw Dionne Warwick pour out a tribute.
0: That's Dolly Parton, man.
7: Yeah, Reba McEntire, like so many people just taking a moment to send her some love and well wishes and share their times and thoughts with her.
0: There's stars that, you know, have their, I guess, niche followings, but then there's stars that transcend every race, every demographic, every age. Dolly Parton was one of those stars. Absolute icon in every sense of the word. Like, I don't remember a world without Dolly Parton. I know that sounds crazy.
7: No,
0: since I was a kid, I knew who Dolly Parton
2: totally
0: was.
2: Totally.
7: And we're different generations, and I feel like we would feel the same way.
2: Yes, and listen, I was so dumb.
7: Absolutely. All right, y'all. So we are going to shift gears a bit. yesterday we were talking about Soraya, I'm sorry, and Joey Badass. I keep
2: Lord, y'all keep on playing this girl's name. Envy calls us Sriracha. You call us Soraya. He called us Shania yesterday. It's
7: Soraya. I keep wanting to say Soraya, I think, because of the way her name is spelled, but Soraya.
2: Soraya.
7: Yeah, so yesterday there was a story that broke, and I think this is something that we could have kind of pointed to ourselves, but there was a story, TMZ did a story about like what led to like that big explosion that we saw online, or like what was the final moment. And what they're pointing to, according to sources close to her, is the phone call. So for those of you guys who don't remember, Soraya posted a phone call that she says that Joey Badass was having with another woman. Mm-hmm. Let's take a listen to that phone call.
3: This is your son's grandmother.
4: You know, the empathy to have is that she's embarrassed. Like, you have to realize that she's like, I was engaged, I had a child, people are asking me when I'm getting married, now I'm not going to be with him anymore. And it's just like, you know, it's embarrassing, and she's taking it out on you instead of dealing with the fact that, like, it is so crazy, because I hate to say this to people because it's so, like, existential, but it's like, everything is finite in the end. So just...
2: So we know who this girl is?
7: No, they don't point to who the girl is, but what they're saying is that this phone call is what was the icing on the cake for her.
2: Absolutely.
7: After this phone call, she decided that she was going to end the engagement, and that she's alleging or believes that this woman is a person that Joey Badass was not just having like friendly conversation with, but he was actually sleeping with. So.
0: Yeah, I really feel like I shouldn't be listening to any of this. Like, I don't want to hear people's private lives anymore. Like I don't want to hear people's bad moments anymore. I really don't see what you gain by putting that out there.
2: Charlamagne, please.
0: I don't.
2: I'm just saying, it's going to happen until the end of time. So, as long as you up here on this radio and Lauren is doing the latest, you're going to hear people's business.
0: But
2: now, finish delivering the business.
0: That right there is a choice.
7: Like, it is.
0: Putting that out there, that's a deliberate choice.
2: Yeah, she made the choice to do that, but she also is hurting and upset, and she just had the baby, and she is embarrassed.
0: This is the worst thing for you, this phone, when you are emotional. Like, don't take your emotions to the internet. Take a deep breath.
2: But how else do you think she found out about all this? Through the phone, through the internet.
0: Yeah, but don't make it public.
2: It's already public.
0: That was already public?
2: She just made it even more public.
0: Oh.
7: Their relationship was public. If she popped out with a whole nother man, and Joey just went about his way and popped out with a whole nother woman, at some point somebody would have had to say something about somebody.
0: But I don't owe y'all all of that.
7: You don't owe us all of this, correct?
0: They don't live stream when they have sex.
7: That's too much. Y'all know what's crazy though? People are starting to pull back up a lot of like Joey Badass's like old tweets.
2: Yeah,
7: and, like,
2: because they in my comments going crazy, honey. Because I had my take between the Shy and Raising Kanan. Because I was talking about their characters. Well, I mean, we know I was just playing, but everybody keeps saying like, "Yo, Joey already said that he did not want to be monogamous. He wanted to be polyamorous. He wanted to have two wives with two separate families in two separate places."
7: But he said. And so he literally said that meeting her and being with her changed his mind about that. And he was engaged. But again, we haven't even heard from him either. That's another thing.
2: I don't think we will. He doesn't seem like the type that'll like go online and try to.
7: Maybe if he sit down with the right interview. Something. But there was a tweet in 2022 where he had tweeted to Tristan Thompson. He said, "Tristan Thompson, gotta stop being a sorry N-word. Tell Chloe you're a effing gallus and you need more than one woman. Straight up. What's so hard about being honest with our women, fellas? F this Western BS.
0: Y'all don't know if.
7: This was in 2022.
0: Yeah, but you don't know if Joey and what's her name?
2: Soraya.
0: You don't know if Joey and Soraya was having those conversations?
7: No, what I'm saying is the fact that she went to the internet and did all this stuff, and now people are resurfacing these tweets and basically being like, girl,
2: trying
7: you should have known.
2: To her, it's, like, yo, when somebody shows you who they are, believe
7: it's
2: them.
7: It's no
2: he
7: way
2: kept
7: that
2: telling you.
7: That that's helping her broken heart by people being like, girl, well, what did you think? Like, well, she kind of put herself in a position now where she got to see all this again.
0: Because... of her decision to make all of this public.
7: Yeah.
0: Which she shouldn't have done.
7: I'm wishing both of them the best, man. I hope they figure this out.
2: I wish her the best and the baby. Mm-mm.
7: Well, that latest was brought to you guys by LifeLock.
0: She need LifeLock?
7: I mean, look, everybody do at this point. We all over the internet. Because your name
2: Joey
7: is attached
2: needs
7: to
2: damn LifeLock. That's what
7: your
2: he
7: name
2: needs.
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0: And scene.
7: Period.
0: When we come back, Front page news with Mimi Brown. It's the Breakfast Club.
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0: Don't miss the world's most dangerous morning show on the radio. The

0: he's less messy.
1: Yes. It's the world's most dangerous morning show, The Breakfast Club. DJ Envy, Jess Hilarious, Charlamagne Tha God, Lauren LaRosa is here as well. And it's time for Front Page News with Mimi Brown. Good morning, Mimi Brown.
2: Good morning, guys. How y'all doing this hour?
3: Bless Very good. Holly,
2: good. Okay, so we start this hour with... it's out of Florida. A mother, a mother and her 2-year-old daughter were killed after being struck by lightning. This happened just moments after getting out of their car. Police say that it happened over the weekend near Fort Lauderdale. So the mother, her name is Kenya Glasgow. She was 31 years old. Her and her daughter were found lying on the sidewalk. The little girl, the 2-year-old girl, was a twin. Her other sister was not hurt. Witnesses, they say that they saw an orange flash outside the window. Let's listen to one witness.
4: I heard this large lightning strike. I saw orange glow through my window. My son said, "Dad, there's a lady on the floor. She got hit." And I almost didn't want to believe him. And I looked through my window and I saw a lady.
0: Jesus.
2: Yeah,
1: That's rare, right? Like, how often do people get struck by lightning and die?
2: I'm glad that you asked, because to put this in perspective, the odds of being struck by lightning any given year, they're less than 1 in a million.
1: You wouldn't have thought that growing up where I grew up. Growing up in Mounts Corner, South Carolina, boy, whenever it would rain heavy and thunderstorm and lightning, they always told us we was getting struck by lightning. You couldn't be on the phone.
3: Right.
1: Okay, you had to turn off everything, turn off TV, you had to sit still in one place.
3: My grandma is still like that.
0: Damn.
1: For real?
3: Yeah, she don't play about storms.
0: Lightning is definitely dangerous, though. I've heard... like in Florida, I've heard it when I was living in California a lot. I don't know, for some reason I would hear that people were getting struck in Florida a lot because of the storms and how close they are to the trees.
2: Yeah, I thought that, you know, I wouldn't say they were making that up, but clearly, you know, there's some truth to be said.
0: I don't
2: know
0: if they're making it up or not. I used to hear it a lot.
2: Yeah.
1: My grandma would be on the phone. If it thunder too loud, she'll hang up. I'm hanging up.
3: Jesus. And don't drive.
2: All of that. And because this family, they were rushing. They were trying to get out of the rain. The first responders, they said that they were trying to perform CPR. They rushed the mother and the daughter to separate hospitals, but neither of them survived.
1: That's crazy.
2: Now, their husband, the father, he is also speaking out. Let's listen to what he said.
5: Jeez. My daughter, my wife, amazing, amazing people, amazing people. My wife, the biggest heart in the world, puts everybody before herself. Everybody.
0: Jesus, yeah, I can only imagine his pain.
2: Right? It happened right in front of you as you're coming home trying to get out the rain. A very, very sad story.
1: Police say
2: that they are, they are investigating exactly what happened. But from all accounts, it was a lightning strike. And you guys remember the man who was running around in Philly chasing people with that creepy Chucky looking mask?
3: Yes.
2: Okay, well, he has been caught in Las Vegas. So 22-year-old Zymir Hughes, he was taken into custody on Tuesday night, last night, by U.S. Marshals. Police say earlier this month, he was chasing people around downtown Philadelphia. He scared possibly between 15 to 16 people within an hour. In one case, police say that he walked up to a woman who was jogging and asked her, was she ready to die? She ran away screaming for help and seriously injured her leg. Police believe that he may have been doing all of this for attention on social media.
1: Why he didn't get struck by lightning?
2: Here's what U.S. Marshals had to say when they captured him. Let's listen.
6: He fled Philadelphia on August 19th from Trenton Mercer Airport in Ewing, New Jersey, to Orlando International. He then flew from Orlando to Harry Reid International in Las Vegas. After being profiled on the news August 28th, he changed his location in Las Vegas and hid at an apartment complex in southeast Las Vegas for the past 5 days. Marshals from the Nevada Task Force established surveillance on the suspected apartment complex today, and at 8 p.m., Hughes was arrested without incident.
3: That's weird.
2: Yes. Yeah, so the other twist to this is that they say he was a Las Vegas resident and believe he may have been in Philly visiting family when all of this happened. So he's now being held in Nevada, waiting to be extradited back to Philadelphia, where he is expected to face charges of terroristic threats, harassment, and simple assault. So we will see what happens with that.
1: With you, and I'm still tripping off this the story you told about the mother and daughter being struck by lightning. Yes. The way my anxiety is set up. Yes, the way my anxiety is set
3: you
1: up
3: know
1: now.
3: He did.
1: Now I got to add that to the list. But it's like they say the odds of being hit are less than 1 in 1 million, and almost 90% of all people struck by lightning survive.
3: Oh,
1: over 90%. Oh my God.
3: Wow.
1: So, I don't know.
2: And it was it's so sad. Two little twin girls, so cute, so cute. You know, and now one of them is gone. It's
1: her name
2: really
1: is her name is Kenya Glasgow.
2: Yes.
1: A Glasgow. Mm-hmm. Rest in peace, Kenya Glasgow. Sending your family healing energy, man. Absolutely. That is horrible.
2: It's very, very sad. Very, very sad. And our last story today, Target is apologizing for pulling a kid's Halloween costume after people online said it looked too similar to a racist caricature of black people. Have you guys seen this? I'm sure you've seen it by now.
0: I've seen it. I've seen Viola Davis upset about it. I've seen a few celebrities upset about it.
2: Yes. So the costume shows a black child wearing black gloves, a mask with a wide, exaggerated smile, which people online are comparing to the old minstrel shows. Now, Target, they are apologizing, saying, "We got this wrong," and admitting the costume should have never been sold. But you're right, Jess. People like Viola Davis, she came out, she wrote that she does not accept their apology, and that she doesn't understand they don't understand the impact and the pain and the dehumanization of this image and the foundation that has been committed against my people, is what she wrote. So It's a thing. Now, this is also coming as Target is, you know, that Target boycott is happening with the rollback of the DEI efforts. And some people are saying this is exactly why black people are or should be boycotting Target.
0: Almost definitely.
1: Well, the problem with this costume is, what was it supposed to be? A clown?
3: It looked like it's supposed to be a pumpkin, right?
0: Man,
1: I don't know.
2: Is that what it was supposed to be?
3: No.
2: I
3: thought
2: he was.
1: Like, you can't even explain it. Like, what was it supposed to be?
3: Yeah, I don't know. Did y'all ever see that series, Us?
2: Yes.
3: Yeah, that's what it looks like. Like a play on some racist BS. That's what it looks like.
0: I saw it.
3: Yeah.
2: But I want to know, where were the parents? Because, like,
3: what
2: I
3: do you
2: know,
3: mean, where
2: like
3: the
2: Landon
3: parents?
2: Used to,
3: like, would you let your son dress up in that? And
2: yeah, because shoot? Landon used to do what? Stuff for Target back in the day, like back to school. You get to see what your child is putting on before they take the picture and all the things.
1: I'm gonna be honest with you. I thought that was AI this whole time. I mean, I knew that there was a controversy, but when I saw the picture, I'm like, that can't possibly be.
3: Exactly.
1: He doing the whole, you know,
3: like the thing, like
1: the whole minstrel sambo pose, the stance and everything.
3: Exactly.
2: He had everything.
3: That's what I'm saying. And they know exactly what's going on. That's why I'm glad that Viola Davis rejected their apology. Mm-hmm. Like, man, y'all know what's up. And y'all have already shown us who y'all are and that y'all don't care about us.
0: Oh, so. Circus clown. Yeah. Okay.
3: Keep that ish.
2: Yeah. So the company Target, they says that they are investigating how this got approved in the first place. But, you know, a lot of people have a lot to say about this costume and why it was even up in the first place.
3: Investigating.
1: Well, thank you, Mimi Brown, for Front Page News. And make sure y'all go check out Mimi Brown's podcast, the Front Page News podcast. You sat down with Justin from Tennessee, right?
2: Yep, Justin J. Pearson from Tennessee on the latest episode. It's a really good conversation about what's happening in Memphis, and he's running for Congress and all that good stuff.
1: Absolutely. Yeah. So go subscribe to the Front Page News podcast, wherever you listen to podcasts, courtesy of the Black Effect Podcast Network. Now, when we come back, Just Hilarious' favorite rapper will be joining us.
3: Period.
1: Mr. Busta Rhymes, the icon living himself.
3: Flip Mo.
1: He's got a new album out right now called Diligence 2, produced by J. Dilla, and we'll be talking all about it when we come back. It's The Breakfast Club.
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11: It's time for your Tri-State News Update on WEOA. Testimony continues in the trial of Samuel Hugler, the Evansville man accused in a murder-for-hire plot that left his 18-year-old sister Olivia Hugler dead and two others injured. Prosecutors say Hugler hired Daniel Alvey to shoot several people at a Kirkwood Drive home. In court Monday, a 911 call from a family member identifying Hugler as responsible was played for the jury. Hugler became emotional and eventually asked to leave the courtroom as the call and police body camera footage were shown. Alvey pleaded guilty to murder and attempted murder in 2023. Another attempted murder trial is underway in Evansville. Ja'Kai Mitchell is accused in the 2023 shooting of Michael Wright, who was found suffering from gunshot wounds on Adams Avenue. A jury has been seated, opening statements are complete, and prosecutors have begun calling witnesses. Another man was also charged in connection with the shooting, but was later found not guilty. An Evansville man will spend 24 years behind bars after pleading guilty to child molesting and child exploitation. Court records say Randall Ryan was accused of providing pills to a juvenile to make the victim fall asleep before attempting sexual contact. The victim told investigators similar incidents happened at least 6 or 7 times. Ryan had previously withdrawn from an earlier plea agreement. And the Evansville Fire Department has a new training tool designed to help firefighters improve hose techniques. A new water mapping prop uses transparent walls, ceilings, and a roof, allowing firefighters to see how water moves through a structure and compare different application methods. Materials were provided by the Indiana Department of Homeland Security's Fire and Public Safety Academy. Evansville has one of 3 such props located across Indiana. And that's your local news on WEOA. Your tri-state forecast calls for sunshine today with highs in the upper 80s and light east winds. Tonight will be partly cloudy with lows in the mid-60s. Wednesday looks mostly sunny with highs again in the upper 80s, followed by a mostly clear night. A few isolated showers and thunderstorms are possible Wednesday evening into Thursday, but rain chances remain low. Heat and humidity build this weekend, with heat index values nearing 100 by early next week.
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2: Yep, it's the world's most dangerous morning show, The Breakfast Club. DJ Envy, Jess Hilarious, Charlamagne Tha God. Envy is on vacation, but Lauren LaRosa is in. And we got a special guest, man, an icon. Mm-hmm. He's got a new project coming out, Diligence 2. It's actually out today.
3: Yeah, right now.
2: Busta Rhymes is here.
3: Charlamagne.
2: How are you, my brother?
4: Good morning.
3: I had to greet him today and say his new AKA is Mr. Disrespectful Bag Evolution.
4: You ain't lying. Face evolution.
2: What's that true, man?
3: Ah, you God know, you good. Look, God is the greatest, by the way. We're not going to say he's good.
2: He's the greatest.
3: He's the
2: that's
3: greatest.
2: Right.
3: But we're going to call a spade, hello, beloved. You could downplay his shit all you want.
2: Nah.
3: You know what, though? Keep it that way.
4: Yeah.
3: Motherfuckers is always going, they're going to hear that new AKA. and the request for let me hold something is going to increase significantly.
4: Exactly.
3: Nah, it's good to be here. I'm super duper excited and proud and happy in this moment with this new album, and I'm getting right to it.
2: Please.
3: It's something I can't even describe in words, because we did a listening session last night, right?
4: Oh, man.
3: And I had the blessed opportunity to be able to fly in Dilla's family.
2: Ooh.
4: Oh, wow.
3: And they come to the stage at the front, and I got a role in the front, because there's a moment in the way the show was curated where the most iconic producers of the culture pulled up to speak on Dilla's way, his technical process, and how he could creatively contributes.
2: Mm-hmm. Who was there?
3: Primo, Pete Rock, 88 Keys, Ninth Wonder.
4: Mm.
3: Lost Professor.
2: Wow.
3: Havoc, Mobb Deep.
2: Wow.
3: And they all sitting in the front row like Avengers.
4: Yeah.
3: And I'm on the stage and they right in the front row. So I'm looking at this the whole night, because we played the album before we got to their segment to talk. When the Yancey Dynasty was introduced to the stage, when I tell you like I cried like uncontrollable tears of joy, because like me and Dilla, And his family, we've been involved with each other for 30 years.
4: Right.
3: Only one I've ever met besides Dilla was Ma Dukes.
4: Mm-hmm.
3: So to see them for the first time, knowing that they've been a part of this journey for 30 years, this year though.
4: Mm-hmm.
3: So like I'm celebrating literally 5 album anniversaries right now.
4: Mm-hmm.
3: So the first Leaders of the New School album came out in 91.
4: Mm-hmm.
3: And then the Low End Theory album with Tribe came out, which is the second Tribe album that came out in 91. So Scenario and Oh My God turns 35 this year.
2: Wow.
4: Mm-hmm.
3: Then my first solo album, The Coming,
4: 32.
3: Is 30 years.
4: 30. Oh, 30. Yeah.
3: And then the Genesis album is 25 years.
4: Yeah.
3: And then The Big Bang is 20 years. And that shit came out June 13th, the day that the Knicks won the f***ing chip for the first time in 53 years. The same day with New York shit and Touch It on it.
2: Mm-hmm.
3: So Dilla is on 3 of those 5 albums. This year is the 20-year anniversary of Dilla's transition.
4: Wow.
3: The Grammys is airing on Dilla's birthday.
4: Wow.
3: This is a divine alignment like no other. This is some that's greater than man manifesting right now. So it's like, to be in this moment is surreal, because it's just like, it's been my man, my brother, my friend, 30 years. He's been gone for 20. I continued to work with him since his transition.
4: Yeah.
3: I don't leave him off of no project.
2: Mm-hmm.
3: And the first Diligence we put out in 07 just as a mixtape and gave it away for free just to tribute his life.
2: Mm-hmm.
3: So this is 19 years later
4: that
3: Diligence 2 is coming. And my first interview since then.
2: Question, why the 25th? Because most albums drop on Friday nowadays. Why did you choose to do the 25th?
3: I wanted to drop this album when the Tuesdays was the traditional release.
2: Gotcha.
3: And I also felt like this moment was more important than allowing it. I wanted it to be an isolated, standalone moment. Like I wanted, I don't want to deal with the cluster of everything that releases on Fridays or Thursday night. So I felt like this project deserved that attention, that standalone moment. And it just felt like the right thing to do.
2: Mathematics is God. Wasn't power born God?
3: Why Equinox is born, Almighty.
2: That's right.
3: Come on, God,
2: right.
3: Body. Talk
2: right.
3: That shit. Now, it's again, like, and big shout out to Ma Dukes. Big shout out to Illa J. Big shout out to Dilla's beautiful daughter, the princess. They are still in New York. And we're going to get up and probably do something nice this evening, like a dinner or something, and just vibe and talk old Dilla stories and celebrate last night. But I ain't going to front, man. Everybody just know, like, when you hear this music, it's something that it's not possible to do this unless you was being literally blessed with what I was gifted with.
2: 300 beats, right?
3: Almost 300.
2: Almost 300.
3: Yes. You could not create a moment like this unless you was gifted with what I was gifted with.
2: Have you ever stopped to think why he gave you that much production?
3: I started to feel like I needed to kind of like come to the realization of that recently. I didn't think about it before that. I just think, you know, he with Bus Rhymes. He like how I spit on this. Here.
4: Right.
3: But after a while, I started to feel like maybe he knew something and saw something in the way that he seen how I appreciated his music, how I loved his production, how I loved his work, how I loved him as a friend, a human being. Like, I got to big up Common real quick. During the time when I was making the Big Bang album on Aftermath, I was living in L.A. the 3 years of making that album. Mm-hmm. And Dilla was living in L.A. too. But why I'm bigging up Common is because Common

0: it was a, the living room was as soon as like you walked in the door.
1: Mm-hmm.
0: But then there was the dining room. They left the dining room empty and made it his studio. And then after the dining room, you go to the bedrooms and the bathroom in the back of the crib, right? So you come in the crib and Ma Dukes would be on the couch and she watching TV. While once you get in there, you greet and kiss moms, hug Ma Dukes. She's watching TV. You get past the living room and you looking at Dilla from the living room. So he got the beat machine set up. He got the MPC. He got the SB-12, two beat machines. The closet, the coat closet, from the ceiling to the fucking floor, alphabetical order, every single vinyl in existence that he would use to sample and chop to make his beats. So his moms, like if he needed a certain record, he'd tell his moms to go get this record and she would go in there and flip through the alphabetical order, pull, bring it to him. And then he'll tell his moms what machine he was going to work on or he wanted to work on. And she would get behind that and put the wires and the plugins and all of that or switch it to the other machine. And then she would go back to the couch and watch whatever soap opera she was watching and Dilla get the cooking in the headphones.
2: Mm-hmm.
0: This mother going to try to pass me a spliff in front of Ma Dukes one time. I ain't smoked no weed in front of no parent before.
1: What did she say?
3: Right.
0: She couldn't say nothing because I hid behind the wall when you asked.
3: She still is, though.
4: All right, when we

0: Morning Show, The Breakfast Club. DJ Envy, Jess Hilarious, Charlamagne Tha God. Envy is on vacation, but we're sitting down right now with an icon living. Mr. Busta Rhymes is here today. He's talking his new album, Diligence 2. The industry's obsession with budgets killed some of hip-hop's imagination when it came to videos. Because people felt like, because they had limitations with resources, you know, I don't know. Maybe they felt like they couldn't make the type of creative videos y'all were making.
1: See, I ain't gonna front. I definitely feel like it had some sort of effect. Mm-hmm. Because even for me, for a second, I was like, we can't spend this money no more like this. Mm-hmm. You know what I'm saying? Sophia had us used to these $1 million budgets because she saw the vision that we had and she believed in us so. Like Sylvia Rome, man, mm-hmm. when I tell you she was like the lifeline of me and Missy becoming the Avengers that we became. Mm-hmm. I have to super duper big up Sylvia every time I get the opportunity to. She made it a lot easier for us to dream and imagine. Mm-hmm. When that stopped and the change happened, yeah, it fucked us up for a second. Because, you know, we knew that we couldn't go as far as going where we was going with the creative. Like, I was using Digital Domain, which right. was the special effects crew that did the Titanic movie for the Janet joint. Wow.
2: Crazy.
1: You know what I'm saying? Like, them just came off of 10 Oscars at that time for Titanic. So, that bag to have that special effect was so out of control that once that lifeline got cut, you definitely had to find another way to be super creative because, you know, you can't let the legacy not feel like it's not continuing to evolve in the same direction that
0: technology didn't make it easier.
1: Technology made it easier, but that's a really recent thing.
0: Gotcha.
2: So it was way more expensive to do the technology then?
1: Yeah, because when the budgets got cut, there still wasn't no AI.
2: Right.
1: You know what I'm saying? Yeah. It still wasn't no AI. So it was like, what's the way to get the dope special effect off that me and Missy was doing? Mm-hmm. Even though there wasn't no AI, you still had to find these incredible effects companies and effects production and crews. And then you also had to find those hungry new that just wanted to have Busta and Missy name on their resume.
2: Right.
1: So they wanted to sacrifice to be a part of the legacy. And you stumbled on a few of those and it was a blessing because it was bringing some unbelievable.

0: to the table that literally would have still cost a monster bag to do, but that bag just wasn't smart to spend, even if you still had it. You know what I'm saying?
1: You got a music video. You and Janet Jackson's music video is in the Guinness Book of World Records for the most expensive hip hop video ever made. Like, I don't even think people can fathom a $2.4 million budget for one video.
2: Yep.
1: Like, well, that's insane. And also, I don't know if an art, well, I mean, I say all artists, but it would be hard for me to think that an artist would even understand how to allocate that budget in a way that made like business sense.
0: Yeah.
1: You spend money on a lot of things nowadays with these artists. It's like a starter pack, like the chains and all that stuff.
0: Right,
1: but you talking about finding AI companies and doing research and finding new video director. Like, that was a lot of knowledge that you had to have early on.
0: Oh, yeah. But we was also blessed with the incredible experts in those spaces.
1: Mm-hmm.
0: When you got to hype Williams, it's like a cheat code. You know what I'm saying?
1: Yeah.
0: When you got a Sylvia Roan who believed in your dream the way she did, and she was in a position of power to make the decision to push the launch button on the missile for you to really explode and blow the way you're supposed to, Sylvia Roan was there for us. Yeah. And then, you know, we also came from a time where it was cool to be smart. Mm-hmm. You know what I'm saying? It was cool to have knowledge itself. It was cool to be Zulu Nation. It was cool to be, you know, 5%. It was cool. Like, and it was almost an accountability that came with that. It's like, if you didn't represent the culture, if you claim you had knowledge itself, you got your ass whooped.
2: Yeah.
0: And it was real accountability to represent a conscious effort to strive for perfection or deal with some sort of righteousness. You know what I'm saying? That kind of forced you to also be about your research. Due diligence, pun intended, diligence 2 hour now. But you know, it was really important that you was going about in the way that the community that you came from at that time raised you to move and shake. And that's the type of that we on. That's why he over here talking about mathematics to me. He know I got knowledge itself. I know he got knowledge itself. It's like, how many guests can you do that with when they pull up? You know what I'm saying? This was going platinum with Fight the Power.
3: You're right.
0: You know what I'm saying? That don't happen no more. So it's like, at that time, it was an amazing time to actually be raised. That village that it took to raise a child was very impressionable, man.
3: A lot of that literature was a part of hip hop culture as well. Like, you had to read From the Gods. You had to read the autobiography of Malcolm X. You had to read, you know, A Message to the Black Man by Elijah Muhammad.
0: How to Eat to Live.
3: How to Eat to Live. Those were part of the culture as well.
0: Yeah. It was very much. It was so much a part of the culture that it was cool to actually, it was almost not cool if you didn't know that. You actually look like you was the 85%. The mystery god believer in a poison animal eater, the slave to the mental death and power, easily led in the wrong direction, hard to be led in the right. And you didn't want to be categorized as that. So it's like, was on some, I want to sponge up information, even if you wasn't a part of the nation. Even if you wasn't a part of the Zulu Nation, you still wanted to sponge up some because it was just really cool to be a smart and have some intellect and be able to speak from an informed place in just general conversation. So, like what C is saying, these books and this knowledge was shared and very much present in the music.
3: That's right.
0: Because it was this to be able to say that or that with a badge like of honor, like, yeah, I know some.
3: He said, Farrakhan's a prophet. I think you ought to listen to him. as many times as my dad used to try to get me to sit down and watch Minister Farrakhan speeches, when Chuck D said that, I'm like, oh, I got to pay attention. That's what my pops be trying to get me to listen to. And then when Biggie said, deep like the mind of Farrakhan, oh, my God.
0: Crazy, yo.
3: Oh, my God.
0: It's crazy. And it was a beautiful and a necessary time. And it really do need to get back to all of that.
1: Mm-hmm.
0: You know what I'm saying? More so now than that time. Because this bug the fuck out right now. I can't. This is crazy right now, yo. What? Yo. This is trying to figure out the exit plan for real. Like, what are we doing? Like, what are we doing? This bug, yo. So it's like, you know, get back to the research and start doing what y'all need to do to understand how to become your best self, especially in these times, yo.
3: All right, when we come back, we got more with Busta Rhymes. It's the world's most dangerous morning show, The Breakfast Club.

Janet Jackson. Here we go. One time, baby, just tell me just how you feel. We living it and just giving it to you real. Baby, come on. Every time we crossing the borderline, we giving it to you, making you feel fine. Turn the heat up, better believe we gon' shine. Make your body whine, baby, the pleasure is all mine. To my people, who be regulating the dance floor. Better step to your business and handle yours, how we do it. Making your people just wanna bounce and get busy, because you know that we always will hit you off. What you say? You wondering why you feeling the force. And don't you worry, because you'll be ready to floss. More heat, because I always will put you on and go to spots at the very second.

0: Good morning, show the Breakfast Club. DJ Envy, Jess Hilarious, Charlamagne the God. Envy is on vacation, but we're sitting down right now with an icon living. Mr. Busta Rhymes is here today. He's talking his new album, Diligence 2. Jess, you got a question?
1: Now, as far as like verses, right? There's no rapper I feel that could even touch you ever. Can he shine your boots? Right? But it's only right that you go against your sister, Missy. Like, you and Missy would have to do a versus.
2: I tried that. We actually tried really? That. Yeah. For me, when it's a versus, it's a battle to me.
3: Mm. Where'd y'all try that on the tour?
2: I can't pop my no. We actually tried to do a versus.
1: Oh. Mm-hmm, mm-hmm.
2: There was conversation that started.
1: Mm-hmm.
2: It was significant money.
1: Mm-hmm.
2: It was an incredible opportunity. And it just, I don't know exactly what the reason was why it didn't happen.
1: Okay.
2: But even with that, like, we was going to do it where it was like...
3: Gotta be visual,
2: the
3: too.
2: The visuals. Yeah.
1: Yes, that's the whole point.
2: The outfits.
1: Mm-hmm. Yes.
2: The performances. But it didn't happen. I don't know why it didn't happen. But me personally, Missy is not someone that I would prefer to do a versus with.
1: Okay.
2: Because I can't talk to her.
3: Mm.
2: You know what I'm saying? There's no talk
1: right.
2: With my twin. That's my yes. Female twin.
1: Yes, it is.
2: My sister, my heart, I love her beyond description. So it's like there's never a slight possibility of popping to Missy the way I would want to in a verse.
1: Yeah.
2: With a mom.
0: There's only one other person, but they're not even alive. God bless the dead.
1: Ooh.
0: Like you and ODB would have been crazy.
1: Oh.
0: Rhyme versus ODB versus.
1: Damn.
0: That would have been crazy.
1: Damn.
2: Super
0: that
2: stupid.
0: Yeah.
2: Super stupid. And I'm talking the ODB before he went to jail.
0: Yes, yes, absolutely.
2: That versus would have been insane crazy.
1: Yeah.
2: And I ain't even going to lie, yo. There's a story with me and ODB that I like to share with my but. And I gotta share. I love A-San so much. Let me tell you how genius this man was. Mm-hmm. They had this venue called Hot Rod.
1: Mm-hmm.
2: And this was back in like the 80s, late 80s, super early 90s. And they did an event there for the 5% Nation of the Gods and Earth. And Kane was headlining. I believe Poor Righteous Teachers was there. Grand Nubian. Prince Rakim before he became the RZA.
1: Mm-hmm.
2: And the genius before he came to GZA. Long story short, after the performances, the gods had to build before they could leave. So we outside. RZA and GZA and Old Dirty, they kind of was the ones that was the PhDs. They was the ones that's they knowledge 120. So it's like they was the super smart and powerful gods in the cipher. And they controlled the cipher. But there was a moment where somebody said that they knew a certain level of lessons and you got to show and prove that you know that. And it didn't play out well for this particular individual. And Old Dirty started going crazy, but not going crazy on a beef level. He was going crazy on a science, high science level. Like the way he was swiftly quoting the degrees and then dealing with the show and proves of these degrees and making sure that people understood in the cipher how serious you got to deal with representing this culture a certain way. You got to experience the genius and the brilliance in Old Dirty, even though he still had that same wild out charisma.
1: Yeah. Mm-hmm.
2: So fast forward, when Wu blew and RZA set up for all the artists to go to separate labels, Old Dirty come to Elektra. So I'm on Elektra. And I'm still trying to figure out how to approach this solo artist. I signed the deal in 93. I put out my first solo album in 96. Old Dirty album came out in 95.
0: Yeah.
2: So he dropped his before me. We going to New Orleans to this convention called a BRE. I don't know if y'all remember that. But they had this convention in New Orleans called a BRE convention. And this is where, like, it was like, how can I be down?
0: Okay.
2: Jack the Rapper, you know, new music seminar. It was like that. But this BRE convention is in New Orleans, and we get there, and the hotel lobby is stupid, like this packed crazy because every label, every artist, every entourage is staying in the same place. Mm-hmm. And a lot of the showcases that was happening in this convention was happening at the hotel.
1: Mm-hmm.
2: So while we waiting for the Before we even leave New York, Elektra put me and Old Dirty in the same limo. Old Dirty plays the Return to the 36 Chambers. Old Dirty is he's still healing from getting shot. So he plays the album on the way to Kennedy Airport. And I'm listening to this and I'm like, I'm looking at this like he made me a little nervous. Like, this sounded so incredible. I was looking at this like a little uncomfortable. Like, what the am I going to do to follow this wild that he doing on this album? And I'm really because what he did was, it just sounded so incredible to me. So he got a bulletproof vest on. We go to the metal detector and I'm behind him. So he's in front of me. He get through the metal detector. He go through it with the vest on. Security at the airport, they call about, whatever police they call, about 15 of these to show up. So they surround Dirty. You just see Dirty. You just see it. It's like he just wowing. What? What? Like he just blocking on everybody. Them time. It ain't even cool to have security. So we moving around. No security, no nothing. He got a bottle of Wild Irish Rose in a brown bag with the vest on. Fresh from getting shot. Still healing from that. And get through with all of it. Obviously different times. The Wild Irish Rose get on the plane. The bulletproof vest get on the plane. You don't take it off. We ain't first class budget. So we in the back of the plane. Old Dirty get behind this old man. This man look like he about 78 years old. He white. He's sitting in his chair, minding his business. Old Dirty know every old school classic from R&B to soul. He get to singing in this He going crazy in this plane pack. Man can't move. He calling to get somebody to call attendants to stop ODB from singing in his head. ODB take a break. When they come pull up on him, he get to singing in his mother again. We laughing, bugging the out. We get to New Orleans. We get off the plane. We waiting for our hotel room keys. It's taking mad long because the lines. We started a cipher in the lobby. This literally on the net with me and Old Dirty and Rampage. We spitting in the lobby. We get the room keys. We go upstairs. Everybody get fresh. ODB show is first. We come downstairs. We get in the showcase. ODB perform on a stage, and the whole stage is lined with mirrors. So he walk on the stage to Isaac Hayes walk on. This is incredible. This music sounding is super like the most incredible theme music for him to walk out to. He get on stage. I guess he ain't like the way the reaction was. Mind you, is super lit, but it wasn't enough for him. This motherfucker said, what the fuck going on in here? I'm not satisfied. We're going to do this shit again. Leave the stage, start the intro over, do the same walk back on the stage. Straight into Brooklyn Zoo. This is a tornado. Wow. When I tell you the first song, he don't do none of the before that. First song is Brooklyn Zoo. He the place up, but he couldn't even get to like the eighth bar. He get to like fourth or the sixth bar. He turned around, he saw himself in that mirror. That performed no more. Then went to his reflection.
1: Damn.
2: Yo, his son went to his reflection and started fucking playing with his reflection. Oh. And he had a hype man named Buddha Monk. And Buddha had to do the whole song for Old Dirty. When the hook come at the end, shame on you when you get the Old Dirty. That's the only part of the song he did besides the little 4 to 5 bars he did up top. That whole he was playing with his reflection.
4: That's crazy.
2: And that moment, that ODB is the ODB that I

0: Breakfast Club. DJ Envy, Jess Hilarious, Charlamagne Tha God. Envy is on vacation, but we're sitting down right now with an icon living. Mr. Busta Rhymes is here today. He's talking his new album, Diligence 2.
1: This is my last question, because one of my favorite rap songs ever is Why We Die. DMX, Jay-Z, Busta Rhymes, produced by Swiss. What was the inspiration
2: for
1: that?
2: It actually
1: record?
2: Wasn't produced by Swiss.
0: That wasn't Swiss?
2: Mm-mm.
0: Who was that?
2: It was a Rough Rider. Big up Pete
0: Man,
2: Killer.
0: That sounded like Swiss.
2: Yeah, he was a Rough Rider.
0: Okay.
2: Producer. So, you know, at that time, that was the winning sound, and they was all on that shit together somewhere. But Pete Killer, big up Pete Killer. He produced that record. First of all, super big up to Hov, super big up to DMX. Rest in peace to the dogs, my brother. When I got the opportunity to record that song, it was definitely a bucket list moment for me. That's the first time that I seen somebody spit without writing nothing.
0: Hov.
2: Mm-hmm. First time I saw that was at that moment. DMX recorded his version in Atlanta. Big up to Eric Nix, too. Violator Family. Mm-hmm. He had to chase DMX around for like 4 days. Do the four-wheeler bikes with him and all type of to get that verse from Dog.
3: But,
2: you
3: dogs.
2: Know, Dog loved Dog lived. He lived. Mm-hmm. You know what I'm saying? Like, he's going to enjoy himself. He's going to drive without a license. He's going to fucking get on the four-wheelers. He don't give a He's going to live. And Eric Nix had to go and do all of that with him to get Dog to finally come to the studio to do it.
0: Godly verse, too. Oh, my God.
2: Unbelievable.
0: I see Ghost clearly, even though most don't hear me. He went crazy.
2: Wild on it. He went crazy. Black. And he wasn't even satisfied with the rhyme. Like, he when he heard it finished, when it came out, he was like, why I put that shit out? I wanted to do my verse over. Wrong with y'all.
0: Oh, he didn't know Jay was on it.
2: Damn. I don't know if he knew Jay was on it or not, but he wanted to respit his verse. Mm-hmm. I think Nix told him Jay was getting on it, but I don't think he heard Jay's verse. Mm-hmm. But he still wanted to spit it over. So he didn't get that chance, and he definitely said what he said. But that verse, like how you say it is, godly,
0: mm-hmm.
2: I could not hear what the fuck he wanted to say mm-hmm. over. That's how sick that verse was to me, too.
0: I was ugly, so I robbed. No one loved me. Oh, like he was going crazy.
2: Black. He blacked on it. Blacked the f*** out. And that moment led me to making so many other moments musically. I got records with Dog that the world ain't hear yet.
0: Wow. Wow.
2: I definitely do. Obviously, for me, though, like before I even think of doing anything with it, I want to make sure that, you know, give it to the estate. Mm-hmm. Swiss. You know, if in case they want to do something with it, they got to have first dibs. Mm-hmm, mm-hmm. Like, I got a verse that Prodigy actually came and did for me in person. Rest in peace, Bandana P, Mobb Deep. Mm. He spit on something for me before he transitioned. And when I found out the last Mobb album was happening, which was incredible to me, I sent it to have it.
0: Wow.
3: Oh, I love it.
2: Word.
0: Wow.
2: Yeah, have. I don't know if you heard this, but he did this for me before he transitioned. Here. And whatever you want to do with it, do it. You know what I'm saying? That's just, you know, that's just how I try to make it work. Because I know they're going to know what the best way is to use that.
0: Right.
2: Mm-hmm. You know what I'm saying? I'm going to always make sure that if I get the opportunity to use it, I'm going to make it beautiful as I can. But ain't nobody making P sound as ill as Havoc is going to make P sound.
0: No.
2: You know what I'm saying? Mm-hmm. Ain't nobody nobody don't know how to do that better than Have. So it's like, you know, and same when it come to Dog with Swiss to me. You know what I'm saying? Nobody can't make Dog sound better than Swiss to me. And maybe I'm just biased, but that's just what it is.
0: How did you know that you wanted those on that type of introspective record though? You wanted J and X on Why We Die? Like,
2: I didn't know that I didn't even really know if that record was gonna happen at that time. Cause they both was super scorching out here. And when we did the record, I knew Dog would have leaned to it because Dog was already on that type of time. Mm-hmm. But I knew Hov, he's like water. Hov, he spills and takes shape to anything that, when it comes to subject matter and topics, he could go anywhere you want him. Anywhere you would think you would want him to go, he can go there.
0: Mm-hmm.
2: So I took a rolling of the dice with asking him to do it. And when he did it, I was just grateful because I was like interested to hear what his perspective was going to be. I kind of expected with Dog perspective. I knew it was going to be pain with Dog.
0: Mm-hmm.
2: I knew it was going to be pain with Dog, but I wanted to, I was interested to hear Hov's perspective. And when I heard it, it was f-ing amazing to me too.
1: They say the good die young. In the hood where I'm from,
2: yeah.
1: I only got one course.
2: You know the boss better than me. You remember the boss better than me on my You hitting them perfectly. And obviously, it's a testament to how much you really f with that record.
1: Oh, and I love that record.
2: Thank you so much, my brother.
3: Well, we kept you long enough.
1: We did.
3: And the music video is out now.
2: Mm, this woman, Busta Rhymes, Jay Dilla, my brother, rest in peace, King. D'Angelo, my brother, rest in peace, King. And I ain't even gonna lie, I gotta add this fact, this one f***ing fact. 48 hours before, last week, Wednesday, Friday, we turned in the music. Sunday, I found out one sample got denied clearance. We fixed that and then the album came out at midnight on Monday. Last Wednesday, get a call from Jimmy Jam that him and Terry Lewis wanted to add some keys to the Me and D'Angelo record.
1: Wow.
3: Wow.
2: And it's so crazy to know that I never would fathom in my wildest f***ing dreams that the caliber of creative that Jimmy Jam and Terry Lewis is, I wouldn't even think to ask them to do something. Because sometimes certain shit just be seeming unreachable.
3: Yeah.
2: You know what I'm saying? But to have them offer to contribute to this body of work is also a testament to me of how special this magic that me and Dilla was able to put together is resonating with others, y'all. So I got Jimmy Jam and Terry Lewis on this woman by The Dragon and D'Angelo and Jay Dilla. Jimmy Jam and Terry Lewis contributed production to. And the f***ing video is out now, directed by Hype Williams. Chatbot.
1: Watching it right now.
3: That's right.
1: Busta Rhymes, Diligence 2 is out today, man. Always a pleasure, man.
2: Likewise, yes,
3: I love you.
1: Peace to the icon.
2: Peace.
3: Yes.
2: Thank you, Almighty.
1: Word. It's Busta Rhymes. It's The Breakfast Club.
2: Yes, sir.
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1: Have breakfast.

0: It's time for Donkey of the Day.
1: There's a bunch of donkeys out here in these streets.
2: Automate Donkey of the Day.
3: Called Donkey of the Day. It really caught me off guard.
4: We live a life where we bite our tongue based off who we may offend. We never would say anything.
5: 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Give it to him.
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1: Well, Donkey of the Day for Wednesday. Thank you, Taylor. Donkey of the Day for Wednesday, August 26th, goes to Target. Target. What are we doing? Okay, I have a question for the whole Target company. When is the last time you all actually hit what you are aiming for? Okay, who in your front office keeps making the mistakes they are making? Okay, first it was the 2023 Pride Month backlash. Then you scaled back your DEI programs. You ended your 3-year racial equity action and change program. I think it was called the REACH program that aimed to address racial disparities. You eliminated specific numerical hiring and promotion goals for minority employees. All of that led to a boycott, and it's 2026 and Target still seems to not be able to get it right. Okay. If you haven't heard, Target had to pull and apologize, a costume, a children's clown costume that some critics say looks a lot like black imagery from minstrel shows. Let's go to ABC 7 for the report, please.
9: Well, Target is pulling children's Halloween costumes after critics say it resembled blackface.
10: The company is now apologizing and investigating how they say the costume made it onto store shelves. Here's ABC's Sophie Flay.
11: This morning, Target is apologizing and removing a children's Halloween costume after it was widely criticized as racist. The images of the costume are being compared to racist caricatures, evoking blackface. Target now acknowledges the costume should have never been for sale, saying, "As a company, we got this wrong, and we are deeply sorry. We know this is especially hurtful for our black guests, team members, and partners. Removing the costume is an important first step, and we are looking closely at how this happened."
12: We're cutting up cards today!
11: It comes 1 year after the company's controversial move to roll back its diversity, equity, and inclusion policies, which sparked protests and boycotts by shoppers.
13: We need to hold larger corporations accountable.
11: One Minneapolis-area business leader claims this new costume controversy is an indirect result of Target's DEI decision last year, saying, "You rolled back diversity, so who's in the room now to say, hey, this is wrong?"
1: That's right. That is right. Now, see, anytime we start talking about racism in America, people immediately run to the extremes. Okay. People say, see, Target is racist. They don't care about us. They intentionally made a racist costume. I don't know. I doubt it. I don't think they would intentionally make a racist costume. But to me, that's not the argument. The question I would ask Target is this: how does an image carrying this much American racial history make it through a modern corporation's design, merchandising, photography, marketing, and approval process without somebody recognizing what it is? Okay, sounds to me, Target, like y'all need some DEI. All right, this is a perfect example of what people misunderstand about diversity. Sometimes diversity in a room isn't about political correctness and checking boxes. It's simply about having somebody present who recognizes something the rest of the room clearly missed. Okay, you wouldn't have to apologize after the fact, Target, if you had people in the room who can recognize these blind spots in the first place. Okay, one thing I've learned about corporate America is a lot of them just don't have a clue. I mean, just culturally clueless. And sometimes something can be racially offensive without the person responsible waking up that morning saying, you know what? Let me disrespect these niggas today. Okay? And that is what makes this Target situation interesting to me. Okay? You got this children's Halloween costume called the Kids Glows Under Blacklight Circus Clown. I don't even know what the hell that is. Okay. It's modeled by a young black boy. He got the black gloves. He got the black face covering. He got the big exaggerated toothy grin just showing all 32 of his teeth. He got the little hat on, and he even, you know, got the "I was trying to run from Massa, but got frozen in place" pose. Mm-hmm. Okay. Hard to say that wasn't intentional. Okay. Whoever designed this costume, whoever did this imagery, had to be inspired by Sample. Okay. They had to know the history of blackface and minstrel shows. All right. Target pulled it. They apologized. They said they got it wrong. They said the costume was offensive and it should have never been sold. And that's the point. But what I want to know is, how did you get it this wrong? This wasn't somebody selling costumes out the trunk of a Nissan Altima. This is Target. Okay. Mm-hmm. Think about how many humans had to see this thing before it ended up online and in stores. As I said earlier, somebody designed it. Somebody had to approve the design. Somebody bought the inventory. Somebody had to select the model. Okay. Somebody styled the photo shoot. Somebody took the pictures. You know how people take the pictures and tell you to make those poses? Somebody looked at those pictures. Somebody approved those pictures. Somebody uploaded those pictures to a website. And apparently nobody anywhere in that process said, hey, man, this is going to piss black people off. Okay. Nobody said, does this black child look like he's dressed in a minstrel caricature? That's the conversation, because in this era, a lot of racism survives because nobody in the room recognizes the reference. And that's why knowing history matters. Okay. Blackface wasn't simply white people painting their faces black for laughs. Minstrel shows spent generations exaggerating black features in speech and movement and personality to portray black people in a certain way. They wanted us to look stupid and lazy and ridiculous and just naturally inferior. Okay. Those images weren't harmless entertainment. They helped teach America how to look at black people and how to treat black people. And when an image has been used to degrade people for more than a century, you don't get to erase all that history simply by calling the character a circus clown. Okay. Right. That's the uncomfortable thing about symbols. You don't control everything a symbol means just because you didn't know its history. A swastika isn't suddenly just a interesting geometric design because somebody skipped history class. No. Now, back to the diversity aspect. Target, y'all need to know the Trump administration isn't going to be in office forever. Okay, it's time for y'all to have some balls and put diversity back on front street. All right, diversity isn't about filling quotas. Okay, you can't just check the box and go home. You need diversity in the room for perspective. Okay, you need people in the meeting saying, I know y'all don't see what I see, but let me explain why some people are going to see this differently and be offended by it. That's valuable. Okay, and Target rolling back parts of its DEI commitments, I can't help but connect that to what happened here. Can I prove that eliminating DEI caused this costume to make it through? No, but I can say this is exactly the type of blind spot diverse perspectives are supposed to help you catch. And I'll be the first to say the purpose of diversity isn't to guarantee that nobody ever gets offended, because diverse groups can miss stuff too. But the purpose of diversity is to reduce the chances that an organization like Target can look directly at something and collectively fail to see what millions of other people will recognize as soon as it hits the worldwide Negro net. Okay, because the most dangerous ignorance isn't always what you don't know. Sometimes it's not knowing that you don't know. Now, Target says they're investigating. I don't know what they need to investigate. Okay, but Target, I want to challenge you. I would like to challenge you, Target. Don't just find the employee, you know, who approved the costume and sacrificed them to social media. No, study the process, study the room, study who gets heard in the room, study whose perspective is missing from said room. Because if 10 people looked at something and all 10 missed the same historical landmine, sometimes the problem isn't the 10 people. Sometimes the problem is how you built the room. Please give Target the biggest hee-haw. I don't know what y'all doing up there.
2: Yeah.
1: Okay.
2: You're culturally incompetent too if you think they ain't do this issue on purpose.
1: Oh, I can't say that.
2: Oh, no, they did. This was a scheme that a group of racist milk cricket crackerjacks sat in the room and they thought of.
1: Maybe, but I can't. I don't know that to be the case for sure.
2: Like, how? It's deliberate, yo. You just literally, like, went through the whole description of it.
1: Mm-hmm.
2: They know exactly where it came from.
1: I can't say that. For
2: no,
1: sure.
2: Well, I can say it.
1: I can only say it the way I just said it, so I'm not liable. Can't just be out here calling people that.
2: On purpose. You know? That's a group of racist people did it.
1: I'm not mad at your opinion.
2: If like, you feel that that's way. Crazy. But no.
1: I don't know if they did it on
2: They've
1: purpose.
2: Never seen anything else look like that. Like, they've like, what? You see that and you instantly, as a black person, you're like, oh my God.
1: Oh, 100%.
2: What? Trauma triggering. Like, stop playing with
1: me. That's why, for me, the question is, how did y'all get it this wrong?
2: The whole process.
1: How did you get it this wrong? Yeah. How did you miss that? Like how does an image carrying this much American racial history make it through a modern corporation's design?
7: You think that's what the investigation is, though? It's like at every tier, where are we missing the black people? Let's bring some back.
2: Hey. Yeah, what is the investigation? What are we all doing in the room here?
7: You said diversity isn't enough because sometimes, like, you know, like people across the board can get it wrong.
1: Yes.
7: But I think you have to have people on the teams that are also empowered to feel like they can actually say something, too.
1: Why wouldn't you say something? If they give you a title, right? If they give you a title and say, this is your job. Don't just sit there and let things go through. Your job is to speak up.
7: That is great, but that does happen. There's a lot of us 100%. On these teams that
2: who
7: like,
2: are afraid.
7: It's just because it's just
2: losing
7: them.
2: Jobs. 100%. Losing, you know, respect or value or whatever. And like, man, please.
1: But that's why I said, even with the investigation, don't just investigate. Study the process. Study the room. Study who gets heard in the room. And study whose perspective is missing from the room.
7: Yeah.
1: Because if not, then you get situations like this. Y'all want to open up the phone lines to that?
2: Absolutely. Because I'm sorry. We got it wrong.
1: Let's open up the phone line.
2: Okay.
1: 1-800-585-1051. Do you think Target was intentional with this costume? Do you think they intentionally wanted to piss black people off?
2: Absolutely. I do.
1: Well, let's discuss.
2: I do.
1: It's The Breakfast Club.
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17: It's time for your Tri-State News Update on WEOA. Testimony continues in the trial of Samuel Hugler, the Evansville man accused in a murder-for-hire plot that left his 18-year-old sister, Olivia Hugler, dead and two others injured. Prosecutors say Hugler hired Daniel Alvey to shoot several people at a Kirkwood Drive home. In court Monday, a 911 call from a family member identifying Hugler as responsible was played for the jury. Hugler became emotional and eventually asked to leave the courtroom as the call and police body camera footage were shown. Alvey pleaded guilty to murder and attempted murder in 2023. Another attempted murder trial is underway in Evansville. Ja'Kai Mitchell is accused in the 2023 shooting of Michael Wright, who was found suffering from gunshot wounds on Adams Avenue. A jury has been seated, opening statements are complete, and prosecutors have begun calling witnesses. Another man was also charged in connection with the shooting, but was later found not guilty. An Evansville man will spend 24 years behind bars after pleading guilty to child molesting and child exploitation. Court records say Randall Ryan was accused of providing pills to a juvenile to make the victim fall asleep before attempting sexual contact. The victim told investigators similar incidents happened at least 6 or 7 times. Ryan had previously withdrawn from an earlier plea agreement. And the Evansville Fire Department has a new training tool designed to help firefighters improve hose techniques. A new water mapping prop uses transparent walls, ceilings, and a roof, allowing firefighters to see how water moves through a structure and compare different application methods. Materials were provided by the Indiana Department of Homeland Security's Fire and Public Safety Academy. Evansville has one of 3 such props located across Indiana. And that's your local news on WEOA. Your tri-state forecast calls for sunshine today with highs in the upper 80s and light east winds. Tonight will be partly cloudy with lows in the mid-60s. Wednesday looks mostly sunny with highs again in the upper 80s, followed by a mostly clear night. A few isolated showers and thunderstorms are possible Wednesday evening into Thursday, but rain chances remain low. Heat and humidity build this weekend, with heat index values nearing 100 by early next week.
18: The Fair Housing Law prohibits discrimination in the sale, rental, and financing of housing-related transactions. The Human Relations Commission promotes non-discrimination and works to ensure fair and equal housing opportunities for all. Any actions or omissions taken because of race, sex, color, religion, disability, familial status, or national origin that restricts your housing choices is unlawful. If you believe that your rights have been violated, contact the Human Relations Commission at 436-4927. This announcement was funded through the City of Evansville's Community Development Block Grant.
1: In Daniel chapter 3, after Shadrach, Meshach, and Abednego had been cast into a fiery furnace, the king looked into the furnace and was astonished, saying, "Did not we cast three men bound in the midst of the burning fiery furnace?" They answered and said to the king, quote, "True, O king." Verse 25 says, "Look," he answered, "I see four men looking, walking in the midst of the fire, and they are not hurt, and the form of the fourth is like the Son of God." Their faith was in the living God. Verse 26 says, "Then Nebuchadnezzar went near the mouth of the burning fiery furnace and spoke, saying, Shadrach, Meshach, and Abednego, servants of the Most High God, come out and come here." Then Shadrach, Meshach, and Abednego came from the midst of the fire. What happened next? Everyone else who had worshipped the gold image took notice of what had happened, and so did King Nebuchadnezzar. Verses 27 and 28 says, "And the satraps, administrators, governors, and the king's counselors gathered together, and they saw these men on whose bodies the fire had no power. The hair of their head was not singed, nor were their garments affected, and the smell of fire was not on them." Nebuchadnezzar spoke, saying, "Blessed be the God of Shadrach, Meshach, and Abednego, who sent his angel and delivered his servants who trusted in him. And they have frustrated the king's word and yielded their bodies, and they should not serve nor worship any other god except their own God."
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1: Once again, going back in. Nah, back right now.
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0: 5'9", brown eyes.
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3: All right, it's the world's most dangerous morning show, The Breakfast Club. DJ Envy, Just Hilarious, Charlamagne Tha God, Lauren LaRosa is here as well. Oh, there you go. You finally decided to join us. You went to the colored water fountain? Now,
4: hey, yo,
3: the colored water fountain is all the way over there. You could have drank right there at the White's Only.
4: Yeah, right. But I got a brown soda. That's what.

0: many checks and balances that go from this idea happening, mm-hmm. photo shoot happening, to it being uploaded online for, you know, people not to say it's intentional. So Jess thinks it's intentional.
1: Absolutely,
0: and
1: I don't
0: disagree with that, because I don't know how this happens.
1: Yeah, I mean, like you said, it just goes through too many
0: checks and balances
1: mm-hmm. for somebody to not. And then who is buying this for their kids? Like, who bought it? Who is buying it? I know damn well it ain't the white family buying it for their children.
2: Do y'all think every black person looked at that and instantly thought about the sample
0: imagery? If you know history, yes.
1: You got them. White people looked at it and knew what the F it was too, Lauren.
2: Yeah. I think without context, there are some black people that would have looked at that younger, that would have looked at that and might not have even known.
1: Oh, yeah. Now younger, absolutely. I don't negate that. Absolutely. But, like, come on. How did it even get in stores? How did somebody approve that? How many approvals? You know how many approvals they had to go through to even get to the store?
2: What does the Target executive board look like?
1: That does not make sense to me.
0: When you see Target roll back all these DEI initiatives, you're asking yourself, well, who the hell is in the room? You know what I mean?
2: Right.
0: Like I said during Donkey today, this is what people misunderstand about diversity. Diversity isn't, you know, checking boxes. It's about having people present who recognize a lot of things that the room will clearly miss.
2: Mm-hmm.
0: You know, and this is one of those things that the room either clearly missed or goddamn Target. Boy, y'all got some explaining to do.
1: Man,
0: I'm
1: telling you. And then where would they get the design from? Like where even before it gets to print, who saw this and was like, you know what? This would be a great Halloween costume
2: normally,
1: for little kids.
2: Unless it's something that Target is creating themselves, you have buyers that go and buy it, and then they bring it, and then it should be checked, and then the photo shoots, and then it goes through like all of the imaging before it hits the website. Like, that's typically how it goes.
1: Y'all both said who was in the room, and then you were saying something a few minutes ago about even if there are black people in a room, you know, some of us in a room, sometimes they're so afraid to speak up, or they won't, you know, but it's their job to say something.
0: But there should be some white people in the room too that be like,
1: exactly.
0: Yo, we don't need all this backlash that's going to come from putting out this imagery that people are going to say are like minstrel shows. And that's why, you know, I completely understand what Jess is saying, and it's hard not to say that, but I just don't think a corporation, a whole organization would intentionally make a racist costume. Do I think it's some people in the organization who would?
1: Yep.
0: Yes. But I don't think the whole organization would. That's why I think this apology was quick, and I think they pulled it quick. You know what I mean? But once again, how does an image carrying this much racial history, American racial history, make it through a modern corporation's design? I don't know.
1: I think the only reason that we got an apology is because they know that money is about to be a dip in that bread.
2: I'm looking at
1: them. Let's just keep it a buck for real. Who do you see in Target? Who is the big money spenders in Target? Us.
0: I don't know. I haven't been there in a while. Have you?
1: I'm just saying, us.
2: People still.
0: He was there a couple days ago, right?
1: Yo, come
2: he trying
1: on,
2: to get
1: yo,
2: the boy out.
1: People,
2: you
1: know?
2: People are still at Target.
1: I did not have to go.
2: Unfortunately,
1: to
2: that area.
1: For my daughter party, yo, chill.
0: Oh, okay.
2: You don't go to Target no more.
1: No, I don't ever have to go in the store. I order everything. And we know where everybody orders from. But no, I don't order from Target, yo. Relax.
0: Good morning. Who's this?
3: Gus Wright.
1: Good morning.
0: Damn, I ain't heard of Gus in a long time. I thought they stopped the name Gus in the 80s.
3: You ain't been to Savannah long enough.
0: You're right. What up, Gus? How are you, my brother?
3: Hey, I'm doing good, man. I live in the DMV now because I just retired out the Army. But I think those guys just got it wrong out of plain ignorance. You know, following somebody blindly who's driven by hatred and ignorance, you need the right people in the room if you're going to be able to, you know, do things that you're just not adept at doing because you're walking life.
0: Absolutely. Yeah. It is very hard for me to say a company as big as Target would intentionally do something like this. I mean, the pulling up the costume and the apology lets me know that. But I do have to ask, how does a company that big get it this wrong? You know, yet again, by the way.
3: Mm-hmm. Yeah, it's one of them things, man, because, you know, my time in the service, folks are like, man, how can you be so calm? You know, it's fiscal constraints. I grew up broke.
0: Word
3: you know,
0: up,
3: it ain't nothing to me to be able to make do. That's you know, right. That's how I became an engineer.
0: That's right. Hmm. Thank you for calling, Gus.
1: Mm. Yeah.
0: Good morning. Who's this?
4: Good morning. This is Carrie Lynn. I live in Florida, but I'm originally from Jersey.
0: Hey, what up, Carrie Lynn? Listen, do you think this was intentional? This costume?
4: I really do. because at the end of the day, it's

0: doesn't matter what generation you're from, whether if you older generation or newer generation, all these movies out here, like even spoofs, different right. world, we all covered that. Mm-hmm. So at the end of the day, when you thought of this costume, you already had this idea because you've seen it before.
1: Right.
0: And I don't know whether if they did it for the giggles, but for the culture, nah, that's a no-go. Mm.
2: Yeah, I mean, listen, once again, it's hard to say that this wasn't intentional by somebody. I can't put it on a whole company, a whole organization, but whoever designed this costume, whoever did this imagery, it had to be inspired by Stanbo, yo. Like, you had to know the history of blackface and minstrel shows to put this whole photo shoot
1: exactly.
2: together.
1: Exactly. We have shows, current, past shows. Like, there's references of this everywhere.
2: He was hitting the I'm running from Matthew.
1: Yeah, exactly.
3: It was the pose.
1: Exactly.
2: The
3: pose is crazy.
1: Exactly.
2: Good morning. Who's this?
4: This is Tasha.
2: Hey, Tasha.
1: Good morning,
2: how are you?
1: Tasha.
4: I'm doing good. How are you this morning?
2: Blessed, black, and highly favored. Where are you calling from?
4: From Houston, Texas.
1: Hey. Okay.
2: Do you think Target was being intentionally racist with this costume?
4: I do, and I'm with Jess. I feel like we need to stop letting Target play in our face.
1: Mm-hmm.
4: They keep doing stuff and then come with an apology, and we come running back to their, to yep. their stores.
1: Yep.
4: They mean this. Mm. They have people in the room that are intentionally doing this stuff. And then they know an apology will fix it and we'll come back.
1: We absolutely. We'll stay out of Target for what? So 3-4 weeks at most, and then we back in there.
3: Not as a collective. We ain't even right. been that I feel like. Mm. The Target boycott hasn't even been as strong as a collective as it should be, if this is how we feel.
2: The problem with the Target boycott, there was never no concessions made. And that's what needs to happen. Like, Target needs to make some concessions, you know, to the black community. And, you know, they need to, you know, have more diversity in Target to reduce the chances that an entire organization can look at something like this and be like, yeah, put that through.
1: Mm-hmm.
2: You know what I mean?
1: Wild.
2: And then somebody catch it after the fact and pull it and then apologize. Mm. 1-800-585-1051. Is Target intentionally playing in our face? Let's talk about it. Oh, shoot. I'm sorry.
1: Oh, because
2: they just told us we don't have. Well, that means that Target must be a sponsor and they don't want us to talk about it.
1: Hey, yo, that is not what that means. Shut up.
2: I don't know. I ain't never had that happen. Oh, they're like, no, we only do it one break.
1: Shut
2: like,
1: I have to
2: have, you did a donkey and you had people call in.
1: Stop.
2: This ain't like this. Whoa. Lauren.
3: Yo.
2: We got the latest coming up?
3: We do have the latest with Lauren LaRosa coming up. We are actually going to get into some things because Young Miami is giving us a little bit more clues on who might be on that Spin That remix. She said
2: she
3: got
2: to drop that song already.
1: Drop it.
3: She said it's two of the biggest spenders.
1: Is it a thief? Oh, two of the biggest.
3: A thief.
1: Spenders. Okay. No, because
3: oh no, she said she went and got two of the biggest spenders.
2: Oh.
1: Okay. Oh, okay.
3: So we're gonna talk
1: she
3: about it.
1: She got a thief on it. It's like,
2: Poo Shiesty on it.
1: Somebody, you know.
3: Well, there is a Poo Shiesty mask involved in one of the clues, so we'll talk about it.
1: Right. Okay.
2: It's the Breakfast Club.
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8: 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Testimony continues in the trial of Samuel Hugler, the Evansville man accused in a murder-for-hire plot that left his 18-year-old sister, Olivia Hugler, dead and two others injured. Prosecutors say Hugler hired Daniel Alvey to shoot several people at a Kirkwood Drive home. In court Monday, a 911 call from a family member identifying Hugler as responsible was played for the jury. Hugler became emotional and eventually asked to leave the courtroom as the call and police body camera footage were shown. Alvey pleaded guilty to murder and attempted murder in 2023. Another attempted murder trial is underway in Evansville. Ja'Kai Mitchell is accused in the 2023 shooting of Michael Wright, who was found suffering from gunshot wounds on Adams Avenue. A jury has been seated, opening statements are complete, and prosecutors have begun calling witnesses. Another man was also charged in connection with the shooting, but was later found not guilty. An Evansville man will spend 24 years behind bars after pleading guilty to child molesting and child exploitation. Court records say Randall Ryan was accused of providing pills to a juvenile to make the victim fall asleep before attempting sexual contact. The victim told investigators similar incidents happened at least 6 or 7 times. Ryan had previously withdrawn from an earlier plea agreement. And the Evansville Fire Department has a new training tool designed to help firefighters improve hose techniques. A new water mapping prop uses transparent walls, ceilings, and a roof, allowing firefighters to see how water moves through a structure and compare different application methods. Materials were provided by the Indiana Department of Homeland Security's Fire and Public Safety Academy. Evansville has one of 3 such props located across Indiana. And that's your local news on WEOA. Your tri-state forecast calls for sunshine today with highs in the upper 80s and light east winds. Tonight will be partly cloudy with lows in the mid-60s. Wednesday looks mostly sunny with highs again in the upper 80s, followed by a mostly clear night. A few isolated showers and thunderstorms are possible Wednesday evening into Thursday, but rain chances remain low. Heat and humidity build this weekend, with heat index values nearing 100 by early next week.
9: 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If you believe that your rights have been violated, contact the Human Relations Commission at 436-4927. This announcement was funded through the City of Evansville's Community Development Block Grant.
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0: 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I'm Pastor Randall K. Lander, Sr., Dove Chapel Full Gospel Baptist Church. 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
1: Yes, it's the world's most dangerous morning show, The Breakfast Club. DJ Envy, Jess Hilarious, Charlamagne Tha God. 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
0: Talk to me. All right, y'all. So, Young Miami and Spin That. We know that this has been a huge song for her. It's actually been one of the biggest songs of her solo career. It's like, what, number 17 on the Billboard chart.
7: Period.
0: It's her first solo top 40 hit. It even surpassed City Girls Act Up as the highest charting release of her career. So it's a big song for her, right?
7: Wow.
0: And it's been a song of the summer. I know, right? Yelling, shut up.
7: You really cared
0: or you just was helping me with the
7: energy?
0: Yeah,
7: I'm like, yo, shut up. Yo, Act Up.
0: No, Act Up.
7: That was the anthem.
0: I love Act Up,
1: yeah. But you can tell Act Up ain't as big as Spin That. I can lick my finger and hold it up in the air and know that Act Up.
0: Really?
1: What?
7: Cut it out, yo. No,
0: I mean, it's because Spin That is happening right now. But when Act Up was out, we was standing on it.
7: You dropped that now and people still go crazy. Wow. Okay, Lo.
0: All
7: right.
0: Well, okay. So I said all that to say she's about to drop the remix, and she has been teasing, you know, who is going to be on the remix, who's not going to be on the remix. So yesterday she posted to her Instagram, and I printed out the photo for you guys, some Goyard bag tags. So these are tags.
1: That's what this is?
7: Yes.
0: These are tags that when you buy the Goyard luggage travel or even just your little, you know, your bag.
7: I like this.
0: A little bag tag, right?
7: Yeah.
0: So these are supposed to be clues because Young Miami said in another Instagram post this week that she has two of the biggest spenders. Spin That. So 305, I'm assuming, would be her in the pink. Now we have a green Goyard bag tag with a ski mask or a poo-shiesty.
7: Can I guess?
0: And then, yes, you can. And then a blue one with a diamond. So who do you got? Let's take a guess. Who y'all think is going to be on the
7: Kodak remix? Black.
0: I could, because of the mask?
7: Because of the shiesty, yeah.
0: Okay.
7: And then he from Florida. He from like right there, Broward County, I think, right?
0: I don't know. Is it Broward? I don't know where in Florida he's from.
7: Ain't he from,
1: Yeah, he's from Miami. He's from Miami.
7: Yeah, that's what I thought. Yeah.
0: But what about the diamond in the blue?
1: Trina.
0: Diamond Princess.
7: Oh, okay.
0: Well, people think that I saw
7: she
0: Trina.
7: A big spender?
0: Okay. One of the big. You never saw that video where Trina be like, I'm not worried about the ballers. I got my own. Yeah.
7: No idea.
0: Big baller. Mm-hmm. But yeah, so people think Trina. I saw some people, of course, saying Drake again because Young Miami mentioned that she wanted to get Drake on the record.
7: Okay.
0: He's a big spender.
7: Yes, ma'am.
0: He's also having a really big, streaming year. I saw that he's having like one of the biggest streaming years in hip hop. I saw Complex do that story yesterday. So that'll be a good look for the song.
1: Yeah, but which one of these things would symbolize him?
0: I would say maybe the blue with the ice. But the blue with the ice. I mean, the blue with the diamond. A diamond could be ice. Iceman. No?
1: Nah, Iceman is the gay Marvel superhero.
7: Oh, yeah.
1: Bobby Drake.
0: Lord.
7: Oh, so Santana.
1: Because
7: you said the gay is the gay superhero.
1: Let me make sure this is a ski mask and not an open butthole.
0: Oh, gosh.
1: Ski mask.
7: Who is it, Lo? Yes. Tell us.
0: We don't know yet. It's a tease. She hasn't told us yet. But the remix.
1: Man, if she don't even drop that damn record,
0: I want her to drop it so bad.
7: I thought it was Kodak. My God.
0: Yeah.
7: But I would love to see Yak. I mean, I would love to hear Yak on Spin That.
1: Me too.
0: Yeah. I would as well too. Well, we'll have to wait and see. When the remix drops, we'll be back here to let you guys know when y'all will hear it. But you know, we'll
7: and you
0: be
7: know
0: talking
7: he
0: about
7: loved, and you
0: it.
7: Know Kodak loved him some Carisha Brownlee. You know that's what he was calling her at one point. So
0: yes. Now shifting gears a bit, Issa Rae. So yesterday it was announced that Issa Rae is returning to HBO with another comedy series. Now this series will be from the male gaze. So you know how with Insecure and even with Rap
1: the male gaze.
0: Gaze. G-A-Z-E. Gaze.
1: Oh, I thought you meant like male gaze.
0: No, Charla, girl, no.
1: I was like, what?
0: From the perspective of men, because it's a male friendship series, so it's focused on a character named Menzel. He's a 30-year-old barber, and he's aspiring to be a sports manager, and then his best friend, JB, is an up-and-coming boxer, so they navigate ambition, insecurity, loneliness, the whole double-edged sword of success within like a high-stakes world of boxing in Vegas, which is kind of like a guy take on like what Insecure was, because you had Molly, you had Issa, and they were trying to figure out all of these, like, I'm successful, I'm dating, I'm trying to figure out family. So people are excited that she's returning with another show.
7: Shout out to Issa Rae
0: to HBO.
1: Because, I mean, Issa had I know she signed a deal with Paramount earlier this year, right?
0: Yeah. Mm-hmm. Yep.
1: And she's still in that deal. So I think. So for her to be doing something with HBO, that's dope. I like seeing people get money everywhere.
7: Yeah.
1: So same. Drop one of Clues Bombs for Issa Rae. Okay.
0: Same. Now speaking,
1: Issa's a great person too. I don't know if Issa Rae gets enough credit for just how of a good of a human that she is. Like Issa does a lot of things for a lot of people and doesn't ask for no credit for it in no way, shape or form. And I've seen her, I judge people based on how they treat people that can't do nothing for them. I've seen her do a lot for a lot of people that can't do anything for her because she's Issa Rae. So salute to Issa.
0: Dope. I love that. I love hearing good people get good things coming their way.
1: She's a great human.
0: Well, in other news, speaking of good people and people getting things coming their way, it was announced yesterday that Lauren London is set to play Snoop Dogg's mom, Miss Beverly Tate, in the upcoming Snoop Dogg biopic.
7: Wow.
0: This according to Deadline. So we have been talking a lot about the fact that the Snoop Dogg biopic.
7: You said it right.
0: Biopic
7: first
0: is coming in August of 2027. It'll be here August 6th. But yeah, Lauren London was announced yesterday as his mom, which I was confused because I'm like, I don't think of her as like to play an older woman.
7: Mom. Mm-hmm. It must be when Snoop is going to be young.
1: Who says she's playing an older woman?
0: Because the Snoop Dogg that we saw, the only person that we saw announced as Snoop
1: it's
0: Dogg.
1: It's a biopic.
0: I know, but
7: so it's going to probably show him in different eras and she could be giving him birth. You know what I mean?
1: How old you thought Nia Long was supposed to be when Michael was in the Jackson Box?
7: I literally thought about that.
1: What the hell are you talking about?
7: But even still, Nia Long is still older than Lauren.
0: Yeah, and they like made her.
1: Lauren.
0: They made her. She got to be like 30 something, 38.
7: Yeah, she not 5. I guarantee you she's probably not 40 yet.
0: Yeah.
7: You know.
1: She's 41.
0: Wow.
7: I don't know, for real?
1: Yes.
7: But she look way, way younger.
0: She does.
7: But this is the
0: thing. It would depend on the part of his life. Yes.
7: Yeah, in the beginning.
0: Now, you couldn't do a Snoop story without talking about Tupac. So yesterday it was also revealed that Cameron Jones is slated to play Tupac. Now this
7: boy, they be letting anybody play my man,
0: Cameron Jones.
7: Jesus.
0: I printed out a photo for you too as well, Charlamagne.
7: What you mean, Lauren?
0: If you throw a bandana on him and you know you give him like the leather vest and the chain and the thug life,
7: he would look like YG. He would not look like Tupac. Stop playing. But he might wow me. He might prove me wrong. So that's mercy.
1: I can see what he could be from the Pac tribe. But I mean, it's about capturing the essence and the spirit of Pac.
7: Mm-hmm.
1: You know, you don't gotta look like him.
7: I guess. I mean, it would be better. He looked like a young Omar Epps. In here.
1: Here's the thing, man. Once Anthony Mackie played Pac, all bets are off. It don't even matter.
7: I'm Tupac.
0: Oh, God.
7: Tupac ain't never say that before.
0: Oh, God.
7: I'm Tupac.
0: All right.
1: I don't think Pac had to introduce himself in that moment, Anthony.
7: No, nope, okay. He sure didn't.
0: Oh,
1: who
0: God.
1: Who was worse, Anthony Mackie as Tupac or Flex as Michael Jackson?
0: Flex.
7: Nah, y'all like your Flex. Stop playing with Flex.
0: I love Flex, but that Michael Jackson was Michael Jackson will believe as the craziest thing I've ever experienced. And I was young watching that, confused.
7: During that movie, Michael Jackson was alive. So imagine what he felt watching.
1: God damn. Michael's like, this is what y'all think of me?
7: Lord. Exactly.
0: Lord. All right, y'all. That's the latest for the hour. And I do want to mention Young Miami Spinner is back at 27 now on the Billboard Hot 100. I just want to correct myself. But still up there, though.
7: Absolutely.
0: Congratulations to her. But that was the latest with Lauren LaRosa for the hour. And it's brought to you by Top Dog Law, who have won over $1 billion for their clients. So if you guys get into an accident, make the call. Top Dog Law, their bark is their bite. Why are you shaking your head?
1: You ain't even reading off nothing no more. They got you. You are Top Dog Law. I mean, she say that in her sleep. She wake up to her alarm clock and probably Top Dog Law.
7: Oh, my God. Happy birthday to Mother Teresa. She would have been 116.
1: No, the hell she wouldn't have been.
7: She would have died. Shut up. She died in 97. She would have been 116.
1: She would have not have made it to 116. But shout out to Mother Teresa.
0: And one more thing, y'all.
7: Correction, Lauren.
0: I know one more thing. Dolly, you mentioned cancer earlier, Charlamagne, when we were talking about her passing. And I said that I didn't know that to say indefinitely. Her team did give a statement to CNN and that mentioned brief cancer battle. We had to update that.
1: Yeah,
0: yes.
7: Okay.
0: We had to update it.
1: All right.
7: Thank you.
1: Envy's coming up with the People's Choice Mix, even though he ain't even here. Okay, but he left a mix. It's pre-recorded. He gonna still tell y'all to call in and request songs.
7: Damn, I'm so mad. He ain't even do a Busta Rhymes mix.
1: You see what I'm saying?
0: Busta Rhymes is here. Yo's and you not here. Yeah, he don't even. I mean, he do say you late. Never mind. Go ahead.
1: Exactly. Hush. It's the Breakfast Club.
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0: I like the gangsta making more than 10 figures. Yeah. I'm a downer. Riding with you in the swag. Only with the hitters for his girl. He a trucker calling up a trap phone. Where you at? Show me where you spin a block on your ops. Hanging out the drop, screaming at the cops. 12. What we doing? Show me where your hood at.

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4: It's time for Tri-State News. Traffic is moving normally again across the Twin Bridges in Henderson after Kentucky highway crews reopened all southbound lanes Monday. Photos circulating online showing what appears to be a crack and a concrete block beneath the bridge have raised concerns, but transportation officials say the structure is safe. Officials say the object shown in the photos is actually a steel rocker bearing, a common bridge component. Permanent repairs are still planned, with work expected to begin before the end of the year during overnight hours. Evansville police have launched a new drone as first responder program aimed at getting eyes on emergency scenes faster. Police say drones can be launched within seconds of a 911 call and reach some scenes in as little as 70 seconds. Trained pilots will use aerial views to help officers assess situations and coordinate resources before arriving. The fleet includes an indoor drone for confined spaces, and both models feature zoom and thermal imaging that can assist in searches for missing people and detecting hazards. Plans are moving forward for improvements along Evansville's riverfront. The Evansville Regional Economic Partnership says the project could bring additional green space, trails, restaurants, and apartments to the riverfront, with the goal of creating a year-round destination. Officials say the project remains in the planning phase and no construction date has been set. And seven area high school students are getting an early start on healthcare careers through a new apprenticeship program at Deaconess Midtown Hospital. Students from Bossy, Tecumseh, and Central High Schools will receive paid, hands-on, and classroom training in areas including nursing, pediatric care, and laboratory services. Students who complete the three-year program can graduate with both a high school diploma and an associate degree. And that's your Tri-State News on WEOA. Your Tri-State forecast calls for mostly sunny skies today with highs around 90. A chance of showers and thunderstorms develops tonight with lows in the upper 60s and a 40% chance of rain. Tomorrow will be mostly sunny with highs in the upper 80s, followed by mostly clear skies tomorrow night and lows in the mid-60s. Hotter weather returns Sunday into early next week with highs well into the 90s and heat index values approaching 100 degrees.
5: 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The Human Relations Commission promotes non-discrimination and works to ensure fair and equal housing opportunities for all. Any actions or omissions taken because of race, sex, color, religion, disability, familial status, or national origin that restricts your housing choices is unlawful. If you believe that your rights have been violated, contact the Human Relations Commission at 436-4927. This announcement was funded through the City of Evansville's Community Development Block Grant.
6: The Word 120, the New King James Version of the Bible. In Daniel chapter 3, after Shadrach, Meshach, and Abednego had been cast into a fiery furnace, the king looked into the furnace and was astonished, saying, "Did not we cast three men bound in the midst of the burning fiery furnace?" They answered and said to the king, quote, "True, O king." Verse 25 says, "Look," he answered, "I see four men looking, walking in the midst of the fire, and they are not hurt, and the form of the fourth is like the Son of God." Their faith was in the living God. Verse 26 says, "Then Nebuchadnezzar went near the mouth of the burning fiery furnace and spoke, saying, Shadrach, Meshach, and Abednego, servants of the Most High God, come out and come here." Then Shadrach, Meshach, and Abednego came from the midst of the fire. What happened next? Everyone else who had worshipped the gold image took notice of what had happened, and so did King Nebuchadnezzar. Verses 27 and 28 says, and the satraps, administrators, governors, and the king's counselors gathered together, and they saw these men on whose bodies the fire had no power. The hair of their head was not singed, nor were their garments affected, and the smell of fire was not on them. Nebuchadnezzar spoke, saying, blessed be the God of Shadrach, Meshach, and Abednego, who sent his angel and delivered his servants who trusted in him. And they have frustrated the king's word and yielded their bodies, and they should not serve nor worship any other god except their own God.
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11: Donkey of the Day for Wednesday, August 26th goes to Target. What are we doing? Okay, I have a question for the whole Target company. When is the last time you all actually hit what you were aiming for? Okay, who in your front office keeps making the mistakes they are making? Okay, first it was the 2023 Pride Month backlash. Then you scaled back your DEI programs. You ended your three-year racial equity action and change program. I think it was called the REACH program. That aimed to address racial disparities. You eliminated specific numerical hiring and promotion goals for minority employees. All of that led to a boycott. And it's 2026 and Target still seems to not be able to get it right. Okay, if you haven't heard, Target had to pull and apologize a costume. A children's clown costume that some critics say looks a lot like black imagery from minstrel shows. Let's go to ABC 7 for the report, please.
12: Well, Target is pulling children's Halloween costumes after critics say it resembled blackface.
13: The company is now apologizing and investigating how they say the costume made it onto store shelves. Here's ABC's Sophie Flay.
14: This morning, Target is apologizing and removing a children's Halloween costume after it was widely criticized as racist. The images of the costume are being compared to racist caricatures, evoking blackface. Target now acknowledges the costume should have never been for sale, saying, "As a company, we got this wrong and we are deeply sorry. We know this is especially hurtful for our black guests, team members, and partners. Removing the costume is an important first step, and we are looking closely at how this happened."
15: We're cutting up cards today.
14: It comes 1 year after the company's controversial move to roll back its diversity, equity, and inclusion policies, which sparked protests and boycotts by shoppers.
16: We need to hold larger corporations accountable.
14: One Minneapolis area business leader claims this new costume controversy is an indirect result of Target's DEI decision last year, saying, "You rolled back diversity, so who's in the room now to say, hey, this is wrong?"
11: That is right. Now, see, anytime we start talking about racism in America, people immediately run to the extremes. Okay. People say, see, Target is racist. They don't care about us. They intentionally made a racist costume. I don't know. I doubt it. I don't think they would intentionally make a racist costume. But to me, that's not the argument. The question I would ask Target is this: how does an image carrying this much American racial history make it through a modern corporation's design, merchandising, photography, marketing, and approval process without somebody recognizing what it is? Okay, sounds to me, Target, like y'all need some DEI. All right, this is a perfect example of what people misunderstand about diversity. Sometimes diversity in a room isn't about political correctness and checking boxes. It's simply about having somebody present who recognizes something the rest of the room clearly missed. Okay, you wouldn't have to apologize after the fact, Target, if you had people in the room who can recognize these blind spots in the first place. Okay, one thing I've learned about corporate America is a lot of them just don't have a clue. I mean, just culturally clueless. And sometimes something can be racially offensive without the person responsible waking up that morning saying, you know what? Let me disrespect these niggas today. Okay? And that is what makes this Target situation interesting to me. Okay? You got this children's Halloween costume called the Kids Glows Under Blacklight Circus Clown. I don't even know what the hell that is. Okay? It's modeled by a young black boy. He got the black gloves. He got the black face covering. He got the big exaggerated toothy grin just showing all 32 of his teeth. He got the little hat on. And he even, you know, got the "I was trying to run from Massa but got frozen in place" pose. Mm-hmm. Okay? Hard to say that wasn't intentional. Okay? Whoever designed this costume, whoever did this imagery, had to be inspired by Sambo. Okay, they had to know the history of blackface in minstrel shows, all right? Target pulled it. They apologized. They said they got it wrong. They said the costume was offensive and it should have never been sold. And that's the point. But what I want to know is, how did you get it this wrong? This wasn't somebody selling costumes out the trunk of a Nissan Altima. This is Target. Okay, think about how many humans had to see this thing before it ended up online and in stores. As I said earlier, somebody designed it. Somebody had to approve the design. Somebody bought the inventory. Somebody had to select the model. Okay, somebody styled the photo shoot. Somebody took the pictures. You know how people take the pictures and tell you to make those poses? Somebody looked at those pictures. Somebody approved those pictures. Somebody uploaded those pictures to a website. And apparently nobody anywhere in that process said, hey, man, this is going to piss black people off. Okay. Nobody said, does this black child look like he's dressed in a minstrel caricature? That's the conversation. Because in this era, a lot of racism survives because nobody in the room recognizes the reference. And that's why knowing history matters. Okay. Blackface wasn't simply white people painting their faces black for laughs. Minstrel shows spent generations exaggerating black features and speech and movement and personality to portray black people in a certain way. They wanted us to look stupid and lazy and ridiculous and just naturally inferior, okay? Those images weren't harmless entertainment. They helped teach America how to look at black people and how to treat black people. And when an image has been used to degrade people for more than a century, you don't get to erase all that history simply by calling the character a circus clown.

0: me explain why some people are going to see this differently and be offended by it. That's valuable. Okay. And Target rolling back parts of its DEI commitments. I can't help but connect that to what happened here. Can I prove that eliminating DEI caused this costume to make it through? No, but I can say this is exactly the type of blind spot diverse perspectives are supposed to help you catch. And I'll be the first to say, the purpose of diversity isn't to guarantee that nobody ever gets offended, because diverse groups can miss stuff too, but the purpose of diversity is to reduce the chances that an organization like Target can look directly at something and collectively fail to see what millions of other people will recognize as soon as it hits the worldwide Negro net. Okay, because the most dangerous ignorance isn't always what you don't know. Sometimes it's not knowing that you don't know. Now, Target says they're investigating. I don't know what they need to investigate. Okay, but Target, I want to challenge you. I would like to challenge you, Target. Don't just find the employee, you know, who approved the costume and sacrifice them to social media. No, study the process, study the room, study who gets heard in the room, study whose perspective is missing from said room. Because if 10 people looked at something and all 10 missed the same historical landmine, sometimes the problem isn't the 10 people. Sometimes the problem is how you built the room. Please give Target the biggest hee-haw. I don't know what y'all doing up there.
1: Yeah.
0: Okay.
1: You're culturally incompetent too if you think they ain't do this issue on purpose.
0: Oh, I can't say that.
1: Oh, no, they did. This was a scheme that a group of racist milk cricket crackerjacks sat in the room and they thought of.
0: Maybe, but I can't. Yeah. I don't know that to be the case for sure.
1: Like how? It's deliberate, yo. You just literally, like, went through the whole description of it.
0: Mm-hmm.
1: They know exactly where it came from.
0: I can't say that. For sure.
1: Well, I can say it.
0: I can only say it the way I just said it, so I'm not liable. Can't just be out here calling people that.
1: It's on purpose. You know? That's a group of racist people did it.
0: I'm not mad at your opinion.
1: Crazy. But no.
0: I don't know.
1: Thank you, Charlamagne, for that donkey of the day.
0: Yes, indeed. When we come back, we got the positive note and more. It's the world's most dangerous morning show, The Breakfast Club.

0: Yes, it's the world's most dangerous morning show, The Breakfast Club. DJ Envy, Jess Hilarious, Charlamagne the God. Envy is on vacation. Lauren LaRosa is here. You got shows this weekend, right, Jess?
1: I do. I got shows in the Midwest, Indianapolis, Indiana. I will be there at the Helium Comedy Club this Friday and this Saturday.

0: And my brother Desi Alexander will be hitting the stage at the Helium Comedy Club. So get your tickets if you haven't yet. Saturday is sold out, I believe. And the only show that got tickets available is the early Friday show. So JessHilariousOfficial.com. Can't wait to see y'all, Indiana.
1: And Lauren, you got nothing to do this weekend?
2: Actually, this weekend, I will be with my mother celebrating her birthday.
1: Okay.
2: So I purposely and intentionally am sitting down this weekend. But you guys know what you can do this weekend?
0: What?
2: If you're listening, go listen to The Latest with Lauren LaRosa, the podcast. We had Lil Duval on this week, a very in-depth two-part interview about him as the businessman. So make sure you guys go and check that out this weekend.
0: How long was it before he cracked the joke?
2: Oh, no, right. He came on the interview smoking a blunt in his backyard.
0: Hilarious.
2: It started from the beginning. Then he gave us a tour.
0: I love
2: it. Yeah, it was, you
1: what
2: know.
1: House was he at?
2: He was at the
1: Camp
2: one,
1: Duval?
2: Camp Duval.
1: Okay.
3: I love
2: what
3: Duval.
2: What house was he at? I love that for him.
3: Yeah.
2: Okay, but
3: Duval,
2: yeah, it was Duval, a great Duval interview, though.
1: Great
2: it was
1: and
2: very Duval.
0: And that's your real friend.
1: Mm-hmm.
0: Yeah, yeah.
1: In real life.
2: He's such
1: that's
2: a great person. Mm-hmm. I'm trying to figure out how. Yeah. Y'all met on MySpace?
1: Met on MySpace way back in the day when we used to write for, both of us used to write for Ozone Magazine. Duval had a segment called, I think it was called Who I'm Hating On, and mine was called The Chin Check.
0: Hmm.
1: And I used to do sketch. I used to do sketch and sketches. And sketches, and he used to, what am I saying?
0: Skits
1: I used to do
0: skits
1: and sketches,
0: mm-hmm.
1: and he used to do skits and sketches, and so we just came together and started doing skits and sketches together.
0: Boy, the cusses be tearing your ass up. Mm-hmm. Go ahead.
1: We had a web series called Hood State of the Union
2: that
1: we
2: used to do.
1: Way before people were doing this podcast stuff and all of that, we had a whole web series that we was putting on YouTube, and then both of us ended up getting signed to MTV because of that.
0: See? You was ahead of your time with a lot of stuff, but some people, I can just tell, Charlotte cool with and he associated
2: like
0: with
2: like cool.
0: Some I can
2: Duval's
0: definitely
2: like
0: tell
2: real
0: who
2: friend,
0: his
2: real
0: friends are, and there's not many in the industry, but I can tell who he really f with.
1: Mm-hmm. My guy.
2: Also yeah. you're taller than him
1: by a tower.
2: Not many. Like, that don't happen a lot.
0: Come on with the tower.
2: Yeah, that don't happen a lot either. I'm gonna let you exaggerate that because I know it feels good to finally have something. Go
0: okay
2: ahead.
0: What's the positive note now? Delusional ass tower.
1: There is never any need to get worked up or to trouble your soul about things you can't control. Okay? Save your energy. Stop judging. Let it go. Do not waste your time or worry on events you cannot change. External events do not demand our approval or anger. Ignore things outside of your influence instead of fighting them. That is a great quote from Marcus Aurelius. Okay? You know I love stoicism. Y'all have a great day.
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5: It's time for Tri-State News. Traffic is moving normally again across the Twin Bridges in Henderson after Kentucky highway crews reopened all southbound lanes Monday. Photos circulating online showing what appears to be a crack and a concrete block beneath the bridge have raised concerns, but transportation officials say the structure is safe. Officials say the object shown in the photos is actually a steel rocker bearing, a common bridge component. Permanent repairs are still planned, with work expected to begin before the end of the year during overnight hours. Evansville police have launched a new Drone as First Responder program aimed at getting eyes on emergency scenes faster. Police say drones can be launched within seconds of a 911 call and reach some scenes in as little as 70 seconds. Trained pilots will use aerial views to help officers assess situations and coordinate resources before arriving. The fleet includes an indoor drone for confined spaces, and both models feature zoom and thermal imaging that can assist in searches for missing people and detecting hazards. Plans are moving forward for improvements along Evansville's riverfront. The Evansville Regional Economic Partnership says the project could bring additional green space, trails, restaurants, and apartments to the riverfront, with the goal of creating a year-round destination. Officials say the project remains in the planning phase and no construction date has been set. And 7 area high school students are getting an early start on healthcare careers through a new apprenticeship program at Deaconess Midtown Hospital. Students from Bossy, Tecumseh, and Central High Schools will receive paid, hands-on, and classroom training in areas including nursing, pediatric care, and laboratory services. Students who complete the 3-year program can graduate with both a high school diploma and an associate degree. And that's your Tri-State News on WEOA. Your Tri-State forecast calls for mostly sunny skies today with highs around 90. A chance of showers and thunderstorms develops tonight with lows in the upper 60s and a 40% chance of rain. Tomorrow will be mostly sunny with highs in the upper 80s, followed by mostly clear skies tomorrow night and lows in the mid-60s. Hotter weather returns Sunday into early next week with highs well into the 90s and heat index values approaching 100 degrees.
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all this motion I'm having. 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

0: ain't even know how to right. 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

0: 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It's coming two songs from now. 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
1: 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I'm ready to make a splash with clearer skin thanks to Skyrizi, Risankizumab Riza. 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At 4 months, most people saw 90% clearer skin when measured from head to toe, and many were even 100% plaque-free. 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

0: The Fair Housing Law prohibits discrimination in the sale, rental, and financing of housing-related transactions. The Human Relations Commission promotes non-discrimination and works to ensure fair and equal housing opportunities for all. Any actions or omissions taken because of race, sex, color, religion, disability, familial status, or national origin that restricts your housing choices is unlawful. If you believe that your rights have been violated, contact the Human Relations Commission at 436-4927. This announcement was funded through the City of Evansville's Community Development Block Grant.
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0: 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I was about to, but you convinced us. Should I decorate her walls or log off to Pinterest? 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

0: The Fair Housing Law prohibits discrimination in the sale, rental, and financing of housing-related transactions. The Human Relations Commission promotes non-discrimination and works to ensure fair and equal housing opportunities for all. Any actions or omissions taken because of race, sex, color, religion, disability, familial status, or national origin that restricts your housing choices is unlawful. If you believe that your rights have been violated, contact the Human Relations Commission at 436-4927. This announcement was funded through the City of Evansville's Community Development Block Grant.
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Don't. 40, what's up, shebang? 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What am I now possessed? How do I feel to refresh? 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
1: 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If you believe that your rights have been violated, contact the Human Relations Commission at 436-4927. 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

0: Hello, this is Jerome Stewart of the Word 360 on Sunday. There are 10,080 minutes per week. If you will listen to the Word 360 on Sunday, which is only for 3 minutes per week, your life will forever be changed and it will be for the better. The Apostle Paul says in Philippians 1 and verse 21, "For me to live is Christ and to die is gain." 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Think about it and tune in every Sunday at 12:30 p.m.
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1: Yeah. Oh, you know I just be getting out my body sometimes. It's just matching up to my hysterics, but you know what I'm saying? Motherfuckers, I need to be appreciating it. It's cool.

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1: Let's go.

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Yeah. Ride with the mob, alhamdulillah. 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Berg is the name, Bimbola did the chain. Tono for the watch,

0: The word 120, the New King James Version of the Bible. In Daniel chapter 3, after Shadrach, Meshach, and Abednego had been cast into a fiery furnace, the king looked into the furnace and was astonished, saying, "Did not we cast three men bound in the midst of the burning fiery furnace?" They answered and said to the king, quote, "True, O king." Verse 25 says, "Look," he answered, "I see four men looking, walking in the midst of the fire, and they are not hurt, and the form of the fourth is like the Son of God." Their faith was in the living God. Verse 26 says, "Then Nebuchadnezzar went near the mouth of the burning fiery furnace and spoke, saying, Shadrach, Meshach, and Abednego, servants of the Most High God, come out and come here." Then Shadrach, Meshach, and Abednego came from the midst of the fire. What happened next? Everyone else who had worshipped the gold image took notice of what had happened, and so did King Nebuchadnezzar. Verses 27 and 28 says, "And the satraps, administrators, governors, and the king's counselors gathered together, and they saw these men on whose bodies the fire had no power. The hair of their head was not singed, nor were their garments affected, and the smell of fire was not on them." Nebuchadnezzar spoke, saying, "Blessed be the God of Shadrach, Meshach, and Abednego, who sent his angel and delivered his servants who trusted in him. And they have frustrated the king's word and yielded their bodies, and they should not serve nor worship any other god except their own God."
1: The Fair Housing Law prohibits discrimination in the sale, rental, and financing of housing-related transactions. The Human Relations Commission promotes non-discrimination and works to ensure fair and equal housing opportunities for all. Any actions or omissions taken because of race, sex, color, religion, disability, familial status, or national origin that restricts your housing choices is unlawful. If you believe that your rights have been violated, contact the Human Relations Commission at 436-4927. This announcement was funded through the City of Evansville's Community Development Block Grant.
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1: 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Soon as I think I like, to hear his friend come. 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
9: 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Let's go.

don't. 40, what's up, shebang? 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What am I now possessed? How do I feel to refresh? Secrets I know got you stressed. 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

0: know you can save all that running for your own album, right?
1: In Daniel chapter 3, after Shadrach, Meshach, and Abednego had been cast into a fiery furnace, the king looked into the furnace and was astonished, saying, "Did not we cast three men bound in the midst of the burning fiery furnace?" They answered and said to the king, quote, "True, O king." Verse 25 says, "Look," he answered, "I see four men looking, walking in the midst of the fire, and they are not hurt, and the form of the fourth is like the Son of God." Their faith was in the living God. Verse 26 says, "Then Nebuchadnezzar went near the mouth of the burning fiery furnace and spoke, saying, Shadrach, Meshach, and Abednego, servants of the Most High God, come out and come here." Then Shadrach, Meshach, and Abednego came from the midst of the fire. What happened next? Everyone else who had worshipped the gold image took notice of what had happened, and so did King Nebuchadnezzar. Verses 27 and 28 says, "And the satraps, administrators, governors, and the king's counselors gathered together, and they saw these men on whose bodies the fire had no power. The hair of their head was not singed, nor were their garments affected, and the smell of fire was not on them." Nebuchadnezzar spoke, saying, "Blessed be the God of Shadrach, Meshach, and Abednego, who sent his angel and delivered his servants who trusted in him. And they have frustrated the king's word and yielded their bodies, and they should not serve nor worship any other god except their own God."
2: The Evansville-Vandenberg County Human Relations Commission invites you to the 2026 Annual Dinner and Mayor's Celebration of Human Rights Awards, Friday, October the 2nd at the Old National Events Plaza. This year's keynote speaker is the nationally acclaimed Reverend Dr. William J. Barber, President of the Repairers of the Breach, Co-Chair of the Poor People's Campaign, Yale Divinity School Professor, Best-Selling Author, and the recipient of the MacArthur Foundation Genius Award.
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2: Mayor Stephanie Terry will present the 2026 Mayor Celebration of Human Rights Awards. 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

0: 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Any actions or omissions taken because of race, sex, color, religion, disability, familial status, or national origin that restricts your housing choices is unlawful. If you believe that your rights have been violated, contact the Human Relations Commission at 436-4927. This announcement was funded through the City of Evansville's Community Development Block Grant.
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track hard. Got it tinted up, Cardi mouth side. Now he in the blunt. 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Catches, let the light, like Tupac and hit.

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4: What's up? It's your girl, MC Queen Mo, with Queen Mo Got the T, LLC. I'm posted on the corner on the east side of ATL, Conyers to be exact. Listen, I'm posted on the corner. It's where it's at. It's where you need to be. If you're not following, then you need to follow. You're going to miss right and miss something. You heard me? All right, y'all. Be great. Shout out to DJ Mitchell. Do your thing, girl. Yes, sir.
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ice and chill. Damn. 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

0: still on the call.
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0: Don't. 40, what's up, shebang? All of my ops, they this. What am I now possessed? How do I feel to refresh? Secrets I know got you stressed. Will I take those to my death? Haven't decided just yet. Yeah. 40, what's up, shebang? All of my ops, they this. Please don't put me to the test. They tryna get back on the net. I'm tryna get back in the flesh. Yeah.
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2: 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Somebody got to.
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2: 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And that's it. Posted on the corner with thicker than a snicker.
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4: 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If it's my way.

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When them it comes to my song, it is the champion sound. 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
3: 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Posted on the corner.
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0: Who did it? Who done it? And who needs to quit it? Who was that?
5: 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Post it on the corner.
2: Okay, let's get into a real quick tea for you. So I have an update on Dolly Parton's passing. But first, Donald Trump has a word for the public schools for this back-to-school season.
6: Every public school in America is now on notice that if they tell a child that they're trapped in the wrong body, they are committing child abuse. And as we remove the far-left extremism from the classroom, we're taking historic action to ensure that every child in America has access to a first-class education.
2: Child, I don't think nobody ever said that. I really don't know what Trump be talking about half of the time. But what we should focus on certain, you know, public schools, are those children not being able to read at their grade levels and giving the teachers the resources that they need to educate the students, like more pay, things of that nature. So I think he should focus on that, but what do I know? And, you know, I can continue to keep you updated on that as that unfolds. And a representative for Dolly Parton reveals that the star passed away after a brief battle with cancer. And in a statement, her rep said, after bravely facing a brief battle with cancer, Dolly departed her earthly life today at Vanderbilt Ingram Cancer Center, surrounded by loved ones. And according to TMZ, Dolly was in the hospital 4 days before her passing after months of facing various health issues. So rest in peace to Dolly Parton. You know, I can continue to keep you updated on that as that unfolds. You to recap, you already know where you can go. Post it on thecorner.com. Follow your good sis on the gram at DJ Mrs. DJ M-I-S-S-E-S.
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